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0: Okay, you guys, let's do one more. The only thing is,
1: it's still the choruses are pulling a little bit, but as soon as we fix that, we got it.
0: Let's do it again.

0: Okay, that's it. That's it. We got it. Great. Come on in. Come on in.
1: That was great.
2: All right, dude.
1: Yeah. Oh, what a
2: cool,
1: time.
2: Man. It's finally.
3: So what do you think? You think we got a hit with this one?
4: Oh, yeah.
5: It's them.
6: Them. Oh!
3: What's the deal here?
4: Oh, man.
3: Good, Fred.
4: It's not my fault.
7: Come on, yeah, come on.
4: Don't push me. Oh, forget about him.
7: Come on. Yeah.

0: 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Planning on going out and having a party? Great, have a lot of fun. But do me a big favour and don't blow it. Always choose a designated driver. Remember, music lives. 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
2: 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I'm going to be handing it over to a buddy of mine by the name of Biff Uppington. 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Biff, take it away.
3: Well, thank you, my friend. I'm Biff Uppington, and you're listening to Yacht Metal. 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
0: 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I hope you're enjoying this. And soon after this, you'll be back to Jeremy's Rock Nation on DigitalRevolutionRadio.com. But till then, let's keep the smoothness going.

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1: 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More to come.

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6: You're not on the list. But you didn't even ask us our names yet. Go back to Brooklyn, punk.

Looks like we survived another one, folks. Special shout out to our friends who made it home to Brooklyn tonight. This is Evil Eddie signing off.

brand new music from Mike Tramp. That is Fight to Survive. And welcome to Jeremy's Rock Nation. Biff Uppington had the first hour and Yacht Metal. I hope you guys enjoyed that. I thought that was pretty fun. Good music, and wish I was that guy, being out there floating around wherever he is on a yacht. We probably will hear from him again sometime down the line, probably next summer. So let's look forward to that and more Biff Uppington and Yacht Metal. I'm your host, Jeremy Skaggs. Welcome to Jeremy's Rock Nation. The show's a little bit different tonight because of, well, the first hour. And coming into the second hour, obviously, we're doing the new rock block, and we will have Sunday Night Live coming up. So let's keep the new music going. Here's Papa Roach with Toby Morse. This is Braindead.

brand new music from Chevelle. That is Wolves, Love and Light. We're going to finish off the new rock block right now with Me Against Myself, Midnight Moon.

0: All right, so I got some work to catch up on here. 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And I'm sure I got some more stuff to talk about, but let's get to some commercials.
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0: You guys mind if we go back to 2006, do a song from our record, The 1X? We've heard throughout the years from so many people that this song has helped them through many times in their lives, a lot of hard times. And when we were a band first starting out, first writing music, making music, that was what we had hoped for, was that our music would, we'd write songs that people could relate to and use in their own lives to help them through certain times. So we've been fortunate that that has been the case over the years. And this is one of those songs that we hear over and over that has helped people. So I feel like you guys know this one. I want you to sing it with me. If you got a lighter or your cell phone, let's light it up in here, okay? Come on.
1: Yeah.

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The salty sweat gets from my breasts. But it's movie, I can't feel what they're saying. When they say the beast.

0: 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I still got time for a few more, so we have some Alice in Chains, Burning Witches, and Def Leppard coming up right after this.
1: It's yours?
2: No,
1: I... Mother said she found it in your closet.
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1: Must have what?
2: Look, Dad, it's
1: not... Where did you get it?
2: Dad,
1: answer me. 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

0: The Telecon slot is now.
1: Right now. As in now.
0: What?
1: As in now.
0: Wait. What?
2: Right now.
3: Poster says what?
2: like the Van Halen song that you hate.
0: How is he here?
3: I don't know.
4: Well, maybe we should let the our listening audience know who's present. So we'll start over there as we usually do with Randy.
1: Woo!
2: Rocking the Godzilla universe this week with a Gigan shirt.
1: Gojira Mewis, we was free!
0: Huh? Yeah,
4: thank
1: whatever
4: you.
1: Whatever that means.
4: Next to Randy's left, we have Poser Extraordinaire.
1: Yep.
4: The poser to end all posers that have ever existed.
1: Thank you.
2: Sir Poser of Poserville.
0: Sir Pose a lot.
4: Some call him Tim.
1: Yeah.
4: And
3: you say that because he loves Monty Python.
4: Exactly.
1: See, I didn't get the reference.
4: Oh. Yeah, of course you didn't, because you hate Monty Python because you've never seen it.
1: Oh, I have. I saw the Holy Grail and it was awful.
4: Oh, he needs to be expelled.
1: It's kind of painful.
4: He needs to be shot into the atmosphere. Let's see if
0: shot into the atmosphere.
4: He needs to be. We need to find out if Tim can breathe in outer space.
0: He needs to be blown into the arms of Christ.
4: Okay, and to Poser Tim's left, we have our brilliant engineer, the person who's responsible for
2: Scotty.
4: You
3: I push
4: show.
3: The buttons.
1: He does push those buttons.
4: His name, he goes by Soraya J. Azcath Jr. Jr.
1: He's way cool.
0: He always wonders after we leave why the hell he lets us in the building.
3: This is not inaccurate.
4: And to Soraya Azcath's left, we have the host of the show. Host of the show for quite a long time now.
3: The poster of the show?
4: The poster hoster.
2: Wow, a good poster. 36, 37 years, huh? Something like that.
5: Yeah, I was going to say, I was listening when I was in
4: Don't remind us all. And that's Joe, formerly known as Joe Poser Killer, Raven, now Joe Poser Embracer.
0: I do embrace Tim.
1: Aw, hugs for everybody.
4: Then there's me, the Pontifex Maximus, Craig. And then my left, we have Rick Horton's Metal Mutiny. And speaking of Metal Mutiny, we'll talk about it a little bit later, but when you're hearing this tomorrow night, Saturday night, at FNA's in Waterloo, you can catch the second night of Rick Horton's Metal Mutiny, where Purple Lung is going to be a highlight for me.
2: Yes.
4: And to Rick's left, we have Hank Hill.
6: I'll tell you what.
4: Also known as Josh.
1: That's right.
4: He's not only dyslexic, wearing a Judas Priest shirt.
1: Hey, it's the same one you told me to wear.
4: I requested that Josh wear the Judas Priest, Invincible Shield shirt that he bought at the show that we all, at least Josh, Joe, and I attended in May of 2024. Well, there we go. There's the introductions to our loony cast of characters.
3: It gets longer every week.
4: It does. Well,
1: gotta explain.
4: I gotta spend a lot of time on Tim. Because that he needs psychoanalysis.
0: Oh, yeah.
3: They're going to become Joel Gertner length introductions that way.
4: You know, but you did notice that most of the time in my introduction is taken up by psychoanalyzing Tim.
1: Somebody's got
3: to
1: do it.
3: There's not really a lot to psychoanalyze.
4: Well,
3: he's like a straight line.
1: Pretty predictable. Yeah.
4: It's not even a Venn diagram.
0: Straight line to my taste is trash. Me and Tim.
4: Tim, we do love you, but
1: thanks.
4: You do pose.
1: Yeah, well.
4: But, you know, it makes
1: for
4: a more well-rounded show. I mean, we have people here who actually like good music, and then there's you.
1: Yeah, well, that's you, Maude. Whatever.
4: Anyway, I'm done yapping. Take it away.
0: So we heard some tracks. We heard a band called the Rickshaw Billy's Burger Patrol. And that song was called Bow Down, as in B-O-U-G-H. Before that, a band called Gothic Knights and a demo version of Nightmare of the Witch, Ninth Realm with Cohorts of the Abyss, and L7 started the show with Freak Magnet, because unfortunately we lost their bass player,
4: Jennifer Finch.
0: To, was it brain cancer?
2: Yes. Very recently diagnosed brain cancer.
1: Like
2: just
1: five
4: days very
1: before.
4: Recently.
2: I want to say it was maybe a week and a half before it came quick.
4: She once dated Billy Corgan.
2: And they're such, I never got to see them live, and I'm
4: bummed that I never did.
2: Yeah, I never did either.
4: They were such a good band.
2: What's their album? I have Bricks Are Heavy.
4: You've seen them, Tim?
1: Yeah, they're great. It's a couple of years ago.
2: Well, we got to give Tim credit for having seen L7 when the rest of his family haven't.
1: Pretty good.
4: Yeah, but Tim sees everything.
2: Gives you some brownie points.
1: Yeah,
2: Tim does see pretty much everything, but sometimes he misses the stuff that's good.
0: Tim had never heard of him when he saw him.
1: Well, I'd heard of him.
0: You sure?
1: I used to watch Headbangers Ball for all the hair bands.
0: And then that came on, and you turned in.
1: Yeah, that came on, and I was like,
2: why are they
1: so real?
2: Were you the one who was sitting at home going, why are they showing a Napalm Death video and not a Tora video?
1: Probably.
0: So do you know the number by heart still when you would call in for Jafria?
2: Did you call to the
1: never
2: heart?
1: Did. Huh?
2: Call to the heart?
1: Why did you bring up Tiger Tales like your dad? 1-800 dial MTV.
0: Was it 1-8 or 900? 1-900 you suck?
1: No, it was dial MTV. 1-800 dial MTV.
0: So you, how many times did you call for Jafria?
1: I didn't. I called for Warren.
3: Definitely did not call for Tiger Tales.
0: And I suppose you're going to see Warren at the Del Lago, huh?
1: Oh, I don't know.
0: No, you are.
2: Tim,
1: I don't say you're know what
0: I don't know.
2: Tim, are you,
3: you
2: going
3: to? Don't know what
2: to,
3: warrant is.
1: I don't know when it is.
2: Oh,
5: sometime next month.
2: Tim, are you going to Rick Horton's Metal Mutiny this weekend?
1: Maybe.
0: That means no, but he's going to warrant later. Yeah.
2: Is there a better poser show that's going to be around? I mean, God forbid you go see some good local and regional bands.
0: Tim's taking some abuse.
2: Yeah, I know. First poor segment Tim. Of the show, and Tim's already.
0: This is why he gets here late. Usually.
1: At some point, you're going to go, gotta go to work.
2: Greg's right. Gotta work. Let's get to the next segment.
5: I was going to say, you are going to the tea party this week, right?
1: Yeah. I'm planning on it. I haven't bought my ticket yet.
2: Tim, is the Mad Hatter going to be there?
1: I don't know.
2: Do you get the reference?
1: I don't get it.
2: Oh, jeez.
0: Anyway. We're going to play a remastered version of Hell Awaits from Slayer because I went out and sprung for the box set.
2: The box set with the poster and the booklet and the eye patch.
5: How many dollars was that?
0: It was a lot, but I had a gift certificate, so I didn't end up paying the full shebang. So that's the only reason why I spent that much money on it.
2: Did it come with an eye patch?
0: No, it should, though. But it comes with a giant book. I mean, the thing's huge. When it comes with 3 CDs, remastered version of Hell Awaits, and then
2: live show,
0: 2-disc live show.
1: Nice.
0: And it's got all the accoutrements of what you would expect Tom Araya to say from back in 1984.
2: He was almost as loquacious as Kronos back then.
0: Loquacious
2: means talkative, Tim.
0: Stuff about older women will make you cringe. But anyway. Slayer, Hell Awaits, remastered.
3: Metallic Onslaught.
2: Onslaught?

It'll be any day now. Time keeps running for me. Lost is yet to be found. Blind is gonna see. Draw a line in the sand. Gonna see who can't comprehend. Who's ready to take the blade. Time's a but she always comes back to me. It'll be any day now.

0: That was Halder and a song called View from Nemeton. Before that, Filth, the Swedish Filth, with Born a Corpse. Devil Driver with Headed for the Fall. Show Me the Body with New Line. And Slayer, the remastered version of Hell Awaits. And I gotta say, personally, I actually like the Devil Driver record.
1: I haven't checked it out yet.
2: I haven't taken
0: a
2: chance to listen to it.
0: Heavy as all get out.
3: You know, and I gotta say about Hell Awaits is the first time I ever heard Slayer, I think, in general, was listening to one of the metal shows on WEOS 89.7 FM from Hobart and William Smith Colleges way back in 84, 85. And the DJ at the time could have been Heavy Early, I'm not sure.
4: Hell Awaits, the song,
3: and I was like, what in the hell awaits is
4: was
3: this?
4: Was Heavy Early Ian Christie?
3: No, Heavy Early was Don Weeks.
4: Oh, okay, okay.
3: And I knew Ian listening had to that introduction of the song and then the way that that crushing guitar kicks in, I was like, I was hooked on Slayer for the rest of my life.
4: I remember Ian, or I later discovered Ian had a show among that group.
3: Yeah, Joe and I visited Ian at his show a few times, and then we bought his Ian zine off him back in the day, or didn't buy it, I think.
4: Yeah, see, he was like 2 years behind me in high school, and, you know, I for years I never knew, you know, what he was up to afterward, you
0: and
4: know.
0: When you graduated high school, he graduated college. How does that make you feel?
4: Well, I graduated college as well, so did you and Craig. We
0: no,
4: were
0: I'm saying he leapfrogged you in grade school to go to college and then graduated before you probably was in college.
3: Well, you know, I think Josh is the most educated of all of us because he has a master's.
1: He can actually speak different languages.
3: Yeah, he has to speak different languages.
1: You were hooked on Slayer, he was hooked on phonics.
0: Isn't, isn't Ian actually like a...
1: Yeah, he works for Sirius.
0: Although I know, but I mean, isn't he like...
4: He's a published author.
0: On a genius level or something?
1: Close to
0: it. Or intelligent?
1: Not, yeah, he's in Mensa, I think. You gotta test me.
4: And the funny part is, I had his... the book, the study he did on, you know, metal as a whole. I had that for a couple of years. I'd gotten it as a Christmas gift. Never put two together because I just remembered him as a kid behind me and I talked to him occasionally about
0: Sound of the Beast.
4: Yes. And I found out later that the author was, you know, this kid I used to talk to when I was in high school.
0: I have a picture of him sitting at a desk in a classroom. I forgot what shirt he's wearing.
3: Is it Battery?
0: No. No Battery.
4: But yes. Many of us here knew Ian Christie before he was really cool.
3: Before he became a...
4: We already knew he was cool, but he just became epically cool.
3: Soraya, is this background music Tribes of New Rock?
5: This background music is Bill Laswell and Buckethead.
3: Nice.
4: Oh, interesting.
5: Death Cube K.
3: Okay, so what do we can we play some more music now on the Metallic Onslaught?
5: I mean, maybe if you want to hear some Alter Heart.
3: Who?
5: Joe.
3: What?
0: Well.
5: Well, tell us all about Alter Heart.
0: They're really good.
5: Okay. All
0: right. They got a song.
1: Why is playing them?
0: They got a song called Streets of Mold.
5: Well, that sounds bad.
3: They got to get that taken care of. That'll give you a lung infection.
0: I have encountered so much mold in the last couple weeks, it's not funny.
3: Do you remember in Dungeons and Dragons the yellow mold?
4: Yes, yellow mold.
1: Yellow mold, I remember.
4: Yes.
1: They just want you to think it's bad. Oh, it's bad.
0: Is that mold somebody peed on?
3: Tim, do you eat blue cheese?
1: No, but...
4: I love me some blue cheese.
0: Mold.
1: But
0: mold?
1: I would if I liked it.
4: Anyway, I like cheese in general.
0: Streets of Mold.
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0: Moonlight Lily with Delirium right there. Before that was Fuming Mouth with Barbarian Scourge. Phogos with Messiah. End Seeker with True Survivor featuring Lord of the Lost. And Alter Heart, Streets of Mold.
1: Now, speaking of Fuming Mouth, they'll be playing in Rochester, New York in August with, what's that lackluster death metal band they're playing with?
2: 6 Feet Under?
1: There you go.

0: I will be going with Joe to attend for Fuming Mouth. And where, do you know what venue they're playing? Montage or Photo City? Photo City Music Hall next month in Rochester.
1: Wednesday the 19th.
0: Wednesday the 19th of August. Fuming Mouth. I'll have to get a PTO day. Night. Overnight. Whatever that one is.
1: Yeah, there's a lot of crazy shows coming up. Local to us, anyway. We have Craig's birthday.
0: Oh, that's
1: Craig's
0: right.
1: Birthday. But there's no show, just his birthday.
0: My birthday is Friday, August 7th. I can give out my Cash App if you'd like.
1: Presents are accepted.
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0: Where at?
2: The Bug Jar in Rochester. And that's a matinee show.
0: I think I already own a Uraka.
1: Which is right after Craig's birthday.
2: Yeah, well, there's a new Uraka album that's coming out.
0: Five new songs.
2: And the album's called The Bridge, and they are playing a show with, I know Ratkind is on it.
0: What about Drag HC?
2: Unfortunately, no, but that'd be awesome.
0: How about Wolf Lake?
2: I don't know who it is.
0: Who did we see? The lake in their name, Joe?
2: That's Foxley.
0: Foxley? Jesus, man, what's wrong with my brains? Fox Lake, Wolf Lake. I think Wolf Lake was a movie.
1: I thought you said Local Age.
0: Local Age.
1: Local Age, pack up the cats.
0: Which band did Popular? I bet you need a chick.
2: Oh my god, that song is awful. That song's terrible.
0: The video was hilarious, but the song is just good.
1: Tim, Not a Surf, seen them live?
3: I don't think so, but I would, because he's not popular. Because I do like Not a Surf.
0: Of course you do. But have you seen Local H live?
3: I have, multiple times.
0: I saw him once at a place called Brownies in New York City.
1: You saw Local H?
0: I saw Local H.
1: It's only two people.
0: I saw Local H with a band that was trying to be Mindless Self-Indulgence, open for them. And they got mad at me because I yelled Mindless Self-Indulgence at that band.
4: Who was the band?
0: I can't remember their name. I'll have to ask my buddy Rob because he was there with me. But Local H was the headliner. The place was half full. And the Mindless Self-Indulgence clowns were not nearly as good as Mindless Self-Indulgence.
1: I think I've seen three bands that only have two members. Local H, Jeff the Brotherhood, and somebody else I can't remember.
2: Never seen Telekinetic Yeti before?
0: Telekinetic
5: Yeti.
2: Yeah, that one.
0: Gotta get up, go on.
1: Thanks, Craig.
0: Glossolalia.
4: Probably not.
0: Glossolalia extraordinaire. No,
1: did
0: I was going to say
1: Local H?
0: Telekinetic Yeti.
4: I went to a show where Local H was playing. I don't remember if I missed them or not.
1: All right.
4: I might have missed them because I don't really like them.
1: They pack up the cats. I like Local H.
4: Is it time for Moonspell?
0: Time for Telekinetic Yeti.
1: Sure. Moonspell with a Biblical.
4: All right. Where are we?
3: Metallic Onslaught.
0: Metallic what?

0: That was Tyrant, and Into the Light before that was Hellenbach with Pit of Despair, Anubis with Battalion, Hecate Enthroned with the Arcane Golem, and Moonspell with Biblical.
1: A couple great ones in there.
0: I'd also like to point out that Adrian Vandenberg is playing August 9th, and what's the status of all the stuff that Randy did?
2: What do you mean?
0: Has he got, is it up somewhere? With his interview with Vinnie Moore?
3: It's on my YouTube.
0: Okay.
2: And that's linked on metalliconsult.com.
3: Yes.
2: And the archives from the last couple of years are up, and other things.
1: You put it on your OnlyFans?
3: It's on everything but my grind. Wait, no, I didn't say that.
4: Tim made a funny. Yeah.
0: So we figured out that...
1: I'm over there all the time. He's not on very often.
0: That Vinny and Marco Mendoza are playing together, correct? But not with Adrian Vandenberg.
3: Correct.
0: And Mox Levin is the vocalist.
3: Mox Nix.
0: For Adrian Vandenberg.
5: Mm-hmm. He's also been the
0: Josh.
5: Vocalist for Candlemass.
0: Yeah.
4: Is it the first time on the show that the band Mox Nix has been mentioned?
2: No.
4: No. Okay.
2: Not even remotely.
4: I don't recall when I've been here that it's been mentioned.
2: We've had a rule that we're not allowed to mention them when you're on the show. Oh,
4: that's why.
2: And that rule was
4: just
2: broken.
4: None of you bastards told me that.
2: Well, no, that was because you were the subject of the rule.
4: What about
1: rules
4: Max?
1: Are meant to be broken.
4: What about Max Havoc?
2: Same.
4: Damn.
1: It's one of the rules. They're meant to be
2: like
1: broken.
2: No one's allowed to mention nuclear death because that's just going to get you going. And there I went and said it.
4: Nuclear death are awesome. They are so good.
2: So Joe, was it you that posted this 12 worst metal records ever?
0: Yeah.
4: Okay, what are they?
3: Now, bear in mind, this is what, a 2021 list?
2: Yeah, but it's
3: said?
2: Of all time.
3: Yes.
2: I don't even know how you make a list like that, but...
0: this was a pretty good list.
2: Octagon from Bathory, which I don't remember.
0: It's terrible. Yeah. Okay. It's just him. I mean, a lot of it's just him, but I think it's just him, and it's not good.
1: Spetheric Genius.
4: It's certainly no Blood, Fire, Death.
2: Yeah, I mean, that's their pinnacle.
4: That is absolutely their pinnacle.
2: Metal Black from Venom, which I also don't remember.
4: Yeah,
1: I don't think it was that bad.
4: You know, Joe gave me that CD back when he came out. I guess he had a couple extras. And I took it back to New York City with me, threw it in my CD player and said, what the...
3: Hello, Scratch.
1: It's Scratch.
4: Yeah, Metal Black is just mediocre.
2: Yeah.
4: Now, the new Venom album that came out this year... I think that's fantastic.
3: Yes.
2: Venom. But only Venom could make an album that sounds like green jelly making a Venom album.
4: True.
2: I don't even know how to say this. Infestium?
4: I don't know.
2: From Ghost?
1: Yep.
0: Well, it's Ghost.
2: Right.
0: So.
1: Means it's good.
2: Ghost are a popular target amongst curmudgeonly old and old at heart bros.
3: Yeah, we're curmudgeonly.
4: Or people who have discernment.
2: Yeah, that's not why. Supercharger from Machine Head.
0: Yeah.
1: That's bad.
3: Yeah.
6: That album does suck. I'm a Machine Head fan, and that album sucks.
2: Near-Death Experience from the Cro-Mags.
0: Oh, my God.
4: Geez, yeah. That's horrible.
2: Yeah.
0: Let's talk about that record.
4: How do you go from Alpha Omega to Near-Death Experience?
2: Yes. Yeah.
0: So my experience with that record is that I forgot it existed.
4: You were lucky.
2: That's right.
0: And then one day I'm talking to Soraya Azcath Jr., and he's like, that album sucks. And I was like, oh, well, I don't remember it at all. And then I saw the cover, and I went, well, I remember the cover. That album sucks.
2: Yeah, the cover's cool.
0: Yeah, the cover's definitely cool. And then you got me the MP3s, and I listened to it, and... Oh my God, the vocals just suck.
4: Is it Harley or John Joseph?
0: John Joseph?
3: What?
1: Wow.
4: John Blood Clot Joseph?
0: And it's terrible. And then you know what else happened after that?
2: What?
0: I bought it.
4: Of course you did.
2: Well, that sounds like you.
0: Yep. But man, that album is so bad. Like, the music isn't Is it bad? It's just the vocals and the vocal delivery is terrible.
2: If there's an album completely tanked by its vocals, it's this one.
4: Personnel, yeah, John Joseph, lead vocals. Harley Flanagan, bass, backing vocals. Doug Holland, lead guitar.
2: Well, we'll read more at the next break.
0: So right. Bad.
4: John Joseph.
2: Are you going to slice above vocal. That record now?
4: Yeah.
0: I can't.
2: John Joseph. You own it.
0: I know, I listened to it once.
4: Did you ever notice that John Joseph of the Cro-Mags and Roger Moret of Agnostic Front have very similar vocal styles?
1: I have.
0: Thanks, Josh.
4: Thank you, Josh, for noticing.
2: Your noticing has been noticed.
1: Yay!
0: We're going to play Plague Ritual now with Sorrow Sworn.
4: It would have been better if the word notice was in their song title.
2: Metallic Onslaught.
1: Ooh, .com.

0: All right, I'm on strike.
1: What do you need?
0: Apogean. 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
1: Sorrow Swarm.
0: He just left us. He's like, I'm not.
1: Soraya's done. Soraya's no longer going to produce and engineer the show. We're on our own, boys.
0: I think he's done because of the band names that Rick picked.
1: What happened to him? Where'd he go? Why is King Diamond on the side of the transpants on the TV?
2: This is our opportunity to talk about Metal Mutiny.
1: Okay, right, we would like to talk to you now in our listening audience about Rick Ford's Metal Mutiny.
2: We can at least talk about the Saturday portion, because by the time you're hearing this, the Friday portion would have already happened.
1: Yeah.
2: So, Saturday night's portion of
1: the Metal Mutiny
2: features Tyken will be closing the show. Spirit 66 will be opening the show. And in between all those bands, you have Crime Waves, Rhythm of Ascent, Malignant, Saints and Winos, Uraka, Purple Lung, Hell Ever After, Olathia, and Tyken.
1: That's a good lineup there, Rick.
3: That's a very good lineup.
1: I think Rick Horton deserves commendation for putting together such a killer weekend festival at FNA's in Waterloo. Now, if he was only here, we could thank him. Where is it?
3: We know he's Rick, right next
1: Horton.
3: To you.
1: No, it's Rick Horton's Metal Mutiny next to me. We need Rick Horton.
3: But in all seriousness, it should be
1: a good time at FNA's in Waterloo, downtown Waterloo, because as we determined last week, uptown Waterloo is by the Laundromat and railroad tracks.
4: Pretty much.
1: Downtown Waterloo is the post office and FNA's, and Chichino's, and a barbershop.
2: And so pretty much blinking your best.
1: So FNA's in Waterloo tomorrow night. Come on out and see some killer metal and metal-esque music with propane and propane accessories tomorrow night, depending on where you're hearing this.
5: Well, that's a good
1: now, if you're in Australia listening to us, and I'm sure you are, I don't think you're going to make the show.
3: I doubt it.
6: Get on a plane now.
5: Wait, Rick has a show.
0: Or if you're in the UK, you also...
1: Rick Horton's Metal Mutiny has a show coming up called Rick Horton's Metal Mutiny.
5: All right.
1: Okay.
5: Fine.
1: Continue.
5: With?
1: Music.
5: Music? Or should I read another couple of those?
4: Please, go ahead.
1: Let's hear some more of the worst bands.
2: There's one of them on the list that I strongly disagree with.
5: Yeah, we agree on that, Rick. Virtual 11 from Iron Maiden.
1: Oh, God, that's horrible.
3: Here's my comments on this one.
5: Oh, yeah.
3: Recording was bad. Steve Harris cannot write in a key that Blaze Bailey actually could sing in.
5: That's fair. And Blaze was awful.
3: He was good on the first one, X Factor.
5: I didn't even like that.
1: He belonged in Wolfsman.
3: And I liked Blaze's solo stuff.
5: Blaze's solo stuff isn't bad. It's not Blaze. It's that Blaze didn't fit Iron Maiden.
3: He didn't. It was a bad choice by Steve. He could have had
4: Michael Kiske.
3: Michael Kiske he could have had.
5: But he didn't.

0: wanted a UK vocalist.
1: He wanted a British vocalist, and that was his problem.
2: Okay, Virtual 11, I agree.
0: And then this one, I have it. I don't remember it. Notch Mysticism with Assassin's Black Metal Part 1.
2: I don't know where that.
3: Notch Mysticism.
4: I think the only reason why that gets knocked is because the guy was kind of a idiot. Like, I think he ended up doing jail time for some stupid stuff.
0: Most of the album's purported psych influence doesn't come through, sounding like rote black metals with 70s electronics grafted in select spots. That's not mind-bending. The guitar work doesn't pick up the slack. Ghosts of Grace has leads dying for air, begging for thrust. And Code Negative is Mastodon's softer side without finesse. Yeah, I don't... There might be a reason I don't remember it.
2: Yeah, I don't either.
3: This was that bad.
0: Hi, Joe Sub.
3: Begging for thrusts.
4: So we're on to our second set. And speaking of Metal Mutiny, we're playing a set of Metal Mutiny bands.
2: Sounds good. What are we starting out with?
5: Starting with Mulholland Drive-By and Counterintuitive.
2: On?
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0: that was Purple Lung with Beware the Bog Witch.
1: Yes,
2: good song. Send that out to Craig wherever he is.
3: Yeah, I feel like Craig might like that song.
1: I don't know where Craig is tonight. We got the Pontifex Maximus here, but Craig is...
0: Craig sucks. He's only working.
4: Pontifex Maximus.
1: Yeah, we don't need Craig here anyway. He's such a pain in the ass anyway. He's always talking. Okay, we should just shut the hell up sometimes.
0: Dude sucks.
1: We just won't. Just
0: don't pass to him. He sucks. We were tyking before that with Dripping Poison, Crime Waves with Extraterrestrial Diplomacy, When Skies Decide with Contempt, and Mulholland Drive-By with Counterintuitive.
1: Now, I need to say that this past Friday night, which will be a week ago when y'all out there are hearing this, I went and saw the movie Disclosure Day at the Smith Opera House in Geneva, New York.
5: And how was that?
1: And I gotta say that I went in, you know, with high expectations, actually, because I actually think Steven Spielberg is an amazing director. And, you know, you all know that I'm not big into the commercial side of film, but I love Steven Spielberg. Not everything he's done.
3: Not even close.
1: But he has not lost any of his directorial juju in the over 50 years. And Disclosure Day, I think, was an excellent movie. It didn't have the sappiness of E.T., but it had a lot of the thrills you would find in something like Duel or Jaws or Jurassic Park.
5: Cool.
1: And it did have a very... a storyline that covered a lot of the UAP, UFO, alien phenomenon, touching on them, because it's a 2.5 hour movie, you can't hit on everything in depth, but it covered crop circles and alien abduction and, you know, government cover-ups, and that's basically it was about trying to bring stolen disclosure evidence and proof to the public while the bad guys tried to stop the good guys. It's well worth seeing, I think.
3: But did it have a love story? Probably.
1: Well, Kurt Russell's kid, Wyatt Russell, was in it, and he was Emily Blunt, the main character's boyfriend, but that love story didn't turn out too well. And then there was a nun with the main male protagonist, and their love story was already established.
3: Sounds like 2.5 hours.
1: There was no sappiness in there. That was another great thing. It was really, really well done. And
3: disappointing.
1: I commend Steven Spielberg for, after 50 years of making movies, still being able to make a hell of a movie.
3: So you said that Mulholland Drive-By was counterintuitive, but it's C-V-N-T-E-R.
0: Right.
3: That's not counter.
0: Right.
3: Craig will like this.
6: That would be...
0: Right.
1: What will I like?
3: I fell asleep during Mulholland Drive.
1: Oh, gee.
3: It was very challenging.
1: Well, David Lynch, you would not be able to decipher if we gave you 100 years and 20 philosophy books.
3: Yeah. Sorry. I wasn't talking Mulholland Drive, but I just...
1: And 30 history and narrative film books. You would still be stumped after 2 centuries. But that's you, Tim.
3: Yeah. Wow.
1: But you probably wouldn't get The Elephant Man, or... You definitely wouldn't get Eraserhead.
3: No, I hate
0: Racer X.
5: I'm not even sure I got Eraserhead. It was just...
3: It was painful.
5: Wow. Eraserhead is wild.
0: Racer X is good.
5: It is.
1: Eraserhead is such a... One of the most bizarre movies I've ever seen.
3: Without a doubt. Have you guys heard of Black Sabbath?
6: Yes.
3: No.
1: Who?
3: Black Sabbath?
1: Did they do A History of Time to Come?
3: No.
1: Did they didn't do Forwards and Backwards to Send Me to Hell?
3: No.
1: Who are they then?
3: I'm not sure. But it's starting off Randy's set from his butt.
1: Black Sabbath?
3: No,
6: what song did you say, Randy?
5: Oh, yes.
1: Oh, that's a movie from 1963.
3: Yes, that is.
1: That's what it is.
5: Well, it's because this week will have been a year since we lost Ozzy. We are paying tribute to Ozzy's memory this week.
0: A year already?
5: Yeah. It's been a year.
0: Oh my good lord, I have no conception of time.
3: Me either.
5: So we're starting off with Fairies Wear Boots.
1: You do know that time is a man-made construct, right?
0: Seems like I just watched that concert.
3: Maybe you did.
0: I didn't.
1: Maybe it was time out of mind.
0: Black Sabbath, Fairies Wear Boots.
1: Steely Dan on the Onslaught.

0: bookending the Ozzy Osbourne, is it a tribute, Randy? Or
1: yeah, so that was a tribute.
0: So that was
1: honoring his memory.
0: S-A-T-O, which I always forget what that
1: is. Ships at the Ocean is what I always understood it as.
2: No, what I read is that it's Sharon, the initials of his wives, his first wife and Sharon. Sharon and her maiden name, and then the name of his first wife.
1: That makes sense, too.
0: Yeah.
1: I always heard it was Ships at the Ocean because that's what it's about, you know?
0: Yeah, I think Craig's right.
2: I think he was a ship adrift, and then he found a woman to ground him.
0: Drowning.
2: Oh my God, that was such an analogy.
3: Before Ozzy comes up with the best analogies.
0: Before Ozzy, we heard White Zombie with Supercharger Heaven. We also heard Face the Day from Great White, because we were talking about that, right?
2: That's a good song.
0: A week or two ago or something.
1: Yeah. Oh no, it's a great cover.
0: And then this was for Craig and me, Almost Human from Kiss, because that song freaking kicks ass.
1: I've been wanting to put that in the set for a while, and while my computer was still working, which it does not now.
2: I do applaud Randy for going for some of the deeper cuts like S-A-T-O and whatever that crappy Kiss song was.
0: That Kiss song rules.
1: Yes, it does. Yeah,
4: that Kiss song is one of the better ones.
1: It's a good one.
2: Okay, and I'm outnumbered, but I stand by my opinion.
0: Well, you're allowed to be wrong. Black Sabbath started that with Fairies Wear Boots.
2: I'm rarely wrong, so I'll accept it.
0: I don't know about that.
2: Oh, boy. Where did Soraya Azkath Jr. go?
3: Probably to use the restroom.
2: Did he go to find...
0: He doesn't use the restroom. He never has to vacate anything.
3: Maybe he's answering the door for Jeffy.
2: Somebody said he has Gyarlathep in his office.
3: That's what? Possible.
2: Brandon got it.
3: He's got what?
0: I didn't even hear what you said.
2: I said he's got Gyarlathep in his office.
1: Oh, yes, yes.
3: I don't know what that means.
0: Is it a bidet?
2: It's from the Cthulhu mythos. Mm. One of the old gods.
1: The elder gods.
2: Elder gods.
0: Do you have a bidet in your room?
2: You have a Gyarlathep in
3: not
2: your
3: yet.
2: Room?
3: Not yet.
2: I thought I just told everybody about that you're hiding Gyarlathep in your office.
4: Oh, well, why did you tell?
2: Because you let Yogg-Sothoth go.
4: Well, he had business to do.
0: Do you actually have he's bowels that you have to vacate, or are you just immune to that?
1: Yeah, you cannot hold elder alien gods against their will.
4: Yes, you can.
2: Well, Sir Isaac.
1: Not easily.
2: He's got Gyarlathep in his office.
4: Yeah, well, that was the trade-off.
0: You don't have to vacate bowels?
4: No, I don't have to vacate bowels. Okay. It's fine.
2: Okay, let's
4: all the vowels are taken care of.
0: I was going to say vowels, not bowels.
4: Right. That's what you're asking about, right?
5: Yeah, I was going to say, if you're asking about vowels, you might want to buy one from Vanna.
2: I have a question for Tim.
3: Yeah?
2: Have you ever heard of an author named H.P. Lovecraft?
3: I have, because I watch movies.
2: I'm kind of relieved that you've actually heard of it.
1: But you probably didn't like them.
3: I'm glad you didn't ask me when's the sometimes why.
2: Well,
3: I don't know.
2: Have you ever heard of an author named Edgar Rice Burroughs?
0: Edgar Winter?
2: Edgar Rice Burroughs.
3: William H. Burroughs, or whatever his name is.
2: William S. Burroughs wrote Naked Lunch and Junkie and Queer, but Edgar Rice Burroughs wrote Tarzan, John Carter of Mars.
3: Mm-hmm. Didn't see him.
2: The Pellucidar series.
3: Didn't see that.
2: All right. That's not things you see. They're things you read.
3: Oh, no. Tarzan was made in a movie, I think.
4: So was Mars.
2: John Carter. Yeah, it was a... And they really messed it up. It could have been great.
3: So yeah, didn't Brandon Fraser play in that?
2: No, it was the guy from Friday Night Lights.
3: Yeah. Oh.
4: So number five on this list of worst albums ever, We've Come For You All from Anthrax.
5: Yeah. That album's actually one of their better ones.
4: Yeah, I would absolutely say that is one of their better
2: records.
4: That was
2: with Belladonna back in the fold, right?
0: No, that was
5: the last...
2: Then I'm not... Must be that period where I didn't give a good goddamn about Anthrax.
4: Neither did we, but Shoebox was like, this album's great, you guys need to hear it, and he was right.
5: And the only other Bush-era album that I enjoyed was Sound of White Noise.
4: Yeah, I don't even think I liked that. I think I liked a couple of songs.
2: My favorite was Delirious Nomad.
4: Number four, Graveyard Classics from 6 Feet Under.
3: Oh, great. Terrible.
5: Yeah, all of those should be ranked on that
3: list. Pilot. That's a good one.
5: Especially that crappy AC/DC one that we played on purpose.
0: Rick and I had fun with some of those songs, boy.
4: Maybe we should set Tim on fire. Maybe that would fix things. Nothing cleanses quite like fire.
3: I mean, he could burn in a great conflagration of Tim.
4: And he doesn't like muscle, which means he's got to have a lot of like fat there that'll light up nicely.
3: Yeah. I definitely don't have the muscle. You know what? I think Tim is an orange cat in a man suit.
0: Is he a whale blubber?
2: He's not an orange cat.
4: Yeah, kinda.
2: Orange cats have energy.
0: Okay.
3: Oh.
5: Blubber?
2: I mean, they have, like, flubber.
1: Academia.
2: Energy.
0: Okay.
3: Oh.
5: Blubber?
2: I mean, they have, like, flubber.
1: Academia.
0: All right, let's play.

0: That was Corrosion of Conformity with the Handler, Belushi Speedball with Terminator Lava Factory.
1: Yes,
2: nice.
0: August Burns Red with SOS, Lex Legion with Sleep Eternally, and Warning with Landing Lights.
3: I think August Burns Red is a great band name.
2: Unfortunately, they're not a great band.
3: I have never heard them, but I do like the band name.
2: Their earlier stuff is all right.
0: This album I didn't mind.
4: Which one? Which band?
0: August Burns Red.
4: Oh. So, worst albums from Spin Magazine, Emotive from A Perfect Circle.
3: Really?
4: Does that count as a metal record?
3: I was going to say, that's not even really metal. It's kind of
0: but it
3: experimental
0: sucks.
3: Prog hard rock and with metal elements, maybe.
4: But Craig likes it.
3: I think it's a good album. It's no Tool, but Perfect Circle's good.
4: I don't think I've ever liked A Perfect Circle.
3: Their first album is awesome.
4: Megadeth with Risk.
5: I don't think
4: that one's getting any argument.
5: Duh!
3: Sorry.
1: Dave, what were you thinking?
3: He wanted pop chart success.
4: That really should have been the number one, but the number one is The Glorious Burden from Iced Earth.
3: Yeah, I'll take it.
1: Yeah.
3: Megan Nitwit.
4: Was that album really bad?
2: I think that was his first album with Ripper, and it should have been better than it was.
1: Yeah.
4: But does it count as like one of the 12 worst metal records of all time?
2: I don't know if it was necessarily that bad. There's definitely worse metal albums.
4: Yeah.
1: There are.
4: So it's kind of
2: I'm surprised
4: weird
2: there wasn't a Metallica record in
4: it. Oh, yeah.
0: Lulu should have been in there.
4: Yeah.
5: Technically, it wasn't a Metallica record, though.
3: But was that a Lou Reed album or
5: was
3: Metallica?
5: A Lou Reed album.
0: Oh.
1: Yeah, that's
0: Saint Anger.
4: Yes, and anger.
2: You see,
5: Load.
2: Spin Magazine is probably dumb enough to think that Lulu was innovative.
4: Right?
3: It was just a clunky pile of noise, nothing.
1: Garbage.
3: That's my review.
0: I mean, even the cover sucked.
4: There was nothing redeemable about that.
3: Irredeemable, correct?
0: Except you didn't have to listen to it.
3: No, I only listened to half of it. And that's the only time I've ever listened to Lulu is when I listened to like five songs.
4: Used to be a bullet on Last Exit. If someone got a bullet, it would be like, okay, you gotta go into the sound booth and listen to Lulu until the next talk break.
3: Oh, my.
2: Oh, oh God.
1: Could be a long list.
2: I'd end up hanging by...
5: I mean, I don't know. Was that better than watching? Is it preferable to watching porn with Tim?
4: Yeah, you got to do that.
1: He skipped
4: all the sex scenes to the.
2: What was the one that we had to watch that had China?
5: China.
4: One Night in China.
3: Hey, I have a question.
4: I bet you do.
5: I think it was the one where she was tag teaming wrestlers.
3: Randy has an aside. I have a question.
4: Yes.
3: Now, I don't put together the songs or playlists or Jack Squat or Jack Action for this show, but next week, could I request somebody play Nitro? Freight Train by Nitro?
4: I played Nitro on last Exit.
3: Well, can we play him on the Metallica? I want to hear Freight Train by Nitro.
0: You can go listen to his show.
5: Dude, I've had this planned for weeks.
3: You're going to play Nitro?
5: You will have Nitro for your birthday set next week.
3: Oh, that's sweet. I love Nitro.
5: Whether I
0: luck
5: out and get my computer back or not, somebody will set this up for me.
0: I'm skipping next week's show.
4: Oh,
3: Tim, Tim's the eunuch in the room, so can you do the vocals for Freight Train by Nitro? Oh, wait a minute. Do you know what a eunuch is?
5: Well, I mean, okay, no. Next week's, the week after will be Nitro.
3: Eunuch is someone who no longer has his
4: How old
3: testicles.
4: Are you
3: going to
4: be, Craig?
1: Oh.
3: I'm going to be 28.
4: Oh, okay.
3: I was born in...
1: Getting close to the
3: yeah. 1998.
1: Such a young man.
3: Actually, I'm going to be 58 years old, though I am younger than Joe.
4: That's it? Man.
3: But I am the third youngest here.
4: I will say that, you know... There was a point where you generally looked like a corpse.
3: Who, me?
4: Yeah.
3: When?
4: You know, when you would fall asleep on the couch.
3: Oh, God, yeah.
4: You'd just be like,
5: yes,
4: Craig
5: you haven't
4: Kent?
5: Done that in a while.
4: You looked like a corpse. You look much better now.
3: I look like a corpse.
2: Oh, my God.
3: Well, no, I feel much better now. I needed some time off from the show to reevaluate my life and pull my head out of my ass.
0: And then you came back?
3: And then I came back, and now I got to reevaluate life again.
0: you reevaluated wrong.
3: I think I did, man. I get out of here, and I'm like, what the hell do I come here for every week? Oh, Tim, that's why I come here for Tim.
4: Yeah, so, next break we can talk about all the stuff Tim went to see. Tim and I,
3: Tim and I discuss philosophy in depth, and that's enjoyable.
0: Do you touch his butt?
3: I touch his butt after he talks about Martin Heidegger, that's for sure.
0: I don't know what that means, but it's a good thing you touch his butt. Gentlemen. All right, it's now time for a new Dan Lorenzo song with a whole bunch of people that I don't know who they are. I didn't write them down. But
3: Dan Lorenzo, the former singer for Hades, correct?
0: No,
3: guitar player for Hades, correct?
4: Alan Tecchio was
3: the former vocalist for Hades, correct?
0: The song is just fast and crazy and awesome, and it's called Silver Lined Cyanide Serenity.
3: That sounds like a Nitro song.
4: It does.
0: You have Nitro on the brain, bro.
3: I do. I love Nitro.
4: Metallic
1: Onslaughts.
4: .com.

0: that was the Butcher Babies with the Death Surround. Because, I don't know, for some reason I'm on a Butcher Babies kick.
1: Were you ever in the past? Did you even like
0: them? Yeah, I liked the Butcher Babies. Oh. I never was anything ever from the Butcher Babies, so I don't really own anything except for one album that I recently just bought.
2: Did they sound like Alice Cooper?
0: Nope.
3: And that song, that was one of the really killer songs off from that record.
0: Yeah, Rick and I agreed that I had just listened to that, and he's like, oh, I like that song. I'm like, yeah, so do I. So there it is. Now everybody else can like it too. Before that was Our Common Collapse with Invertebrate. Cutthroat with Purge, Trace Remains with Limb by Limb, and Dan Lorenzo with Silverline Cyanide Serenity.
2: That's a great song title, I gotta say.
0: What did he say we were going to talk about, and then he just left?
2: Well, we got through the 12 worst metal albums list.
0: Oh, Tim! We were going to revisit Tim the crap that Tim has seen, because Tim doesn't go to see much that's
2: really good. Haven't talked in depth about Tim going to. Which band did you just see most recently?
4: Most recently was the Motley Crue show with Tesla and Extreme.
0: Yeah, it's too bad.
4: Yep, well, I enjoyed it.
0: That's because you like garbage.
2: Tim, did they do Home Sweet Home?
4: They did.
0: Duh.
2: Did they do Kickstart My Heart?
4: Duh. They did. I did not see Kickstart My Heart, though, because we left a little early.
2: Did they do Wild? Did they do Wildside?
4: Yep.
2: Did they do Girls?
4: Yep.
2: So it really wasn't worth going.
0: Did you leave early because it sucked, or because you wanted to get out of there because you're a poser?
4: The record store closed at midnight, and,
0: The record store closed at midnight.
4: Yeah.
2: Oh, did they do the Saints song they did, 20 years ago? Saints of Los Angeles?
4: I don't think so. If they did, I didn't see it.
2: Did they do,
5: That was actually pretty good.
2: Did they do 10 Seconds to Love?
4: I do not believe
5: I don't think I've ever heard them, except for the first time I saw them.
4: I'm going to find their set list. I'm going to tell you exactly
0: what. What record store did you have to go to that you left a concert?
4: It was Black Dots. It was 50% off all used $10 and under.
2: Oh, my God.
0: So what crap did you find there that you needed to have?
6: Lots of stuff.
4: I don't remember. Not as much stuff as I thought I'd find.
2: Did you find some Rick Springfield CDs?
4: I wish. I saw Rick Springfield this week, too.
2: That's why I brought it up.
4: Yeah. And that was great.
2: And what about those punk rock bands, and I use the term punk loosely, that you went to see that no one's ever heard of at, I don't know. Where did you go to see those four punk bands, whatever that one was? Hardcore punk.
4: Trying to think what they were. Oh, yeah. Memphis Mayfire, Caskets.
2: No, I'm talking about BS Detector.
4: Oh, yes, the BS Detector.
2: That's the one. I'm not talking about the one.
4: Yeah, that one was pretty good. I didn't know them.
2: What did I tell you?
4: But they were. I listened on their Spotify, and I was like, oh my gosh. They weren't as punk as I thought they would be. And I kind of liked them. The way they described the band online was kind of like, oh, I don't know if I'm going to like this. And
2: did it say this band is good, and then you figured you might not like it?
4: Maybe. Yeah. So let's see. They were good. So they started out with Red Hot.
2: Then, oh, really? That actually does surprise me.
4: Louder Than Hell.
2: Wow, that surprises me too.
4: Wild Side.
2: That does not surprise me.
4: Into Shout at the Devil.
2: That doesn't surprise me.
4: Into Too Fast for Love. Into Looks That Kill.
2: Of course.
4: Into Too Young to Fall in Love.
2: Of course.
4: Into Take Me to the Top.
2: Oh, nice. Wow, they actually did Take Me to the Top.
4: Yeah, into Primal Scream. Into Afraid, which was very cool. And then Home Sweet Home.
5: They actually played a song from Generation Swine.
4: Yeah.
1: I don't even know the song Afraid.
2: It's
5: not good.
4: So then we started heading out during the guitar solo, which consisted of Eruption, Star Spangled Banner, and a whole lot of love. And then they went into Smoking in the Boys' Room, which I could care less about.
1: What? You don't like a Motley Crue song?
4: I didn't like it when I loved Motley
2: Crue. So their encore was
4: And then they got
6: in Little Station cover.
4: And then it was a song I would have loved to have seen, Livewire. Girls, Dr. Phil.
1: Why would you leave?
4: My heart.
0: Wait till you hear this.
2: Yeah, ask him why he left, Sarai.
1: Why'd you leave?
4: The record store is open till midnight.
2: He left to go to a record store.
1: Well, he was basically listening to a record at the Motley Crue show.
4: Yeah, and it was actually really packed there. And getting out of Darien Lake sometimes is a pain in the butt.
1: Tim,
4: I agree with him.
2: That is true.
1: Tim?
4: Yeah.
1: You're dumb.
4: Well, not smart, but I don't know.
0: The more that I find out about him, the more I just question why.
2: Question your own reality.
1: Do you question reality when you find out more?
2: So should we call Motley Crue Motley Vanilli or Millie Crue?
6: I like Millie Crue. It's got a good ring to it.
0: All right, so I got one question for you that I really want to know about. So you went to see Memphis Mayfire.
4: Yep.
0: Now, I liked Memphis Mayfire, but it seems like at one point they kind of got weak and I didn't really care for them anymore. Is that an assumption or are they still heavy?
4: They're heavy, but probably a little too weak for you. Because they weren't as heavy as I remembered them.
0: Right, so they used
4: there's
0: to
4: definitely
0: be...
4: a lot of melodic stuff in most of the songs and a little bit of like heavy, you know, here and there.
0: Because they were like the heavy, like, swamp style band, right? That whole I'm thinking of.
4: I don't know if I know them well enough to know that.
1: What's swamp style?
4: All the bands were actually like more melodic than I thought they would be.
0: Well, all the other bands weren't good. But Memphis Mayfire used to be good, I believe.
2: Swamp style.
4: Yeah. But no, Memphis Mayfire has some heavy stuff for sure.
0: Yeah.
2: Do you like yourself, Tim?
4: Sometimes.
2: Just sometimes?
4: Yeah, yeah.
2: See, I'm in love with myself. I have a massive
1: ego. That's obvious.
2: I have a massive ego. I'm a Leo with Aries rising, so that just makes sense.
0: And a poser.
2: So, you know, but I want you to love yourself, Tim.
0: Please. Tim.
4: I'm fine with myself.
2: What did Al Franken's character say on Saturday
1: Night? Well, why don't you heap some of your loving on him?
4: Good enough.
2: I think I will. I'm gonna
4: full for love and no more.
0: Go touch his butt.
1: Go give him a good lubin'.
2: Give me all your love tonight. Hey, Randy. What was Al Franken's character on SNL who said you gotta love yourself in that?
5: Oh, Stuart Smalley.
2: Smalley. Yep. Watch some Stuart
5: Because
2: Smalley
5: I'm good
2: videos.
5: Enough and something.
2: I'm good enough. I'm you know.
4: Smart
2: yeah.
4: Enough.
5: Yep.
4: But I know I'm not smart enough. I need to skip that
5: part. Doggone it, people like me.
2: But don't say that about yourself. Just educate yourself and
4: love
2: yourself.
4: But it's smart enough. And I am smart enough because I get by.
2: I'm going to give you some of my ego.
1: Are you sure you get by?
4: Yeah, I get by enough.
2: I have a massive...
4: As long as you still answer your phone, my computer's on.
6: His ego is showing, kids.
2: You want to see my ego?
0: We're going to play something that Tim's working that I don't think Tim knows anything about.
4: They're really good.
0: Nova Rain?
4: If I'm working it, they're from L.A.
1: Oh, he knew a thing.
4: Yeah.
0: Is that all you
6: he
0: got?
6: He does know things sometimes.
2: Is that all you got?
6: Give him some credit.
4: This is their first album in a number of years. And
2: what do they sound like? Besides being from L.A.
1: They sound like Nova Rain.
2: They sound like they're from L.A.
4: Very competent musicians.
0: All right, thanks, Tim.
2: Thanks, Tim.
0: So here's Novarine and a song called Ironsides.
1: Metallic.

0: That was Mastodon and a song called Snakes for Dinner. Before that, Brian Ackerman with Blood Cult. Forced Entry with Bone Cracking Fever.
1: Ah, love that one.
0: Yes. Because that Forced Entry album, As Above So Below, has been reissued by M Theory Records.
1: Really?
2: Well, worth your hard-earned money in this terrible economy. Spend it on As Above So Below. The second album.
0: Remastered and awesome.
2: Remastered.
3: Did they just do that one?
2: Joe is 100% correct. Remastered and awesome.
0: Before that, new Quicksand with Super Collider and Nova Rain, who Tim said are really good, with a song called Ironsides.
4: New Quicksand? I'm also digging that Quicksand record.
1: That is a good record. Or the single I heard is really good. Quicksand. Yeah.
2: This has Tim's seal of approval.
4: Yep.
0: Tim doesn't know who Forced Entry are, though.
4: Now that you told me that reissue is actually out, I think I'm going to order.
2: Oh, it's
1: you're going
2: it's an
1: where?
2: Awesome old school record. Came out in 89 originally, in 1989, Combat Records.
3: The first Forced Entry is okay.
2: Well, the
3: second
2: great.
3: One is
0: yeah, the
3: just,
0: first Forced Entry is great also.
3: But it's not as good as the second one by any means.
2: Well, I think they're both equally fantastic.
0: There's Anaconda on it.
3: I know, but I feel like the second one was more interesting.
0: Yeah, I don't know. I think you're just full of crap. They're both awesome. Now, the Shore, the EP,
3: yes,
0: is pretty terrible.
3: No, I agree that they're both
0: Which?
3: Awesome, but by comparing them, I think the second one is light years better than the first one.
0: Which, the Shore was recorded at the same time.
3: Yeah, that's weird.
0: And it's terrible.
3: Maybe it was the songs they didn't think were very good, and it just ended up
0: on an EP. I don't
3: know,
0: but... I thought it was recorded, like...
3: After?
0: Yeah,
3: that
0: way
3: makes
0: after.
3: Sense.
0: But, no, it was recorded at the same time, and it's...
2: Well, regardless, As Above, So Below is a fantastic record, and it's a very underappreciated, underrated, and underknown classic in the metal genre.
3: So not unknown, but underknown.
2: Underknown. See, if it was unknown, Joe and I wouldn't own it. But it isn't. That means it's not unknown, it's underknown.
3: Under gnome?
2: Well, I don't know. I've never been under a gnome.
5: An underwear gnome?
2: Not even a garden gnome.
0: Yeah, I saw Forced Entry.
1: Like David the Gnome?
0: Back in the day.
2: Like the gnomes in Sword of Shannara.
0: Craig, were you at Forced Entry?
2: Was it for the As Above So Below tour? I think so. I went to so many shows with you back then. I can't remember them all except the four times we saw Lost Rocket.
0: I can't remember who they played with, but I do remember going to WSFW. And photocopying the covers.
2: Yes,
0: so I
2: did go to that with you because I remember when. I remember asking you, like, are you coming to the I think I was on the air and you came in and started using the copy machine for Forced Entry and for the Autopsy demo.
3: Yeah, I remember a time when we had to, like, work to make copies of things.
2: Right, remember that?
0: You had to go to your job and illegally make copies
2: of
0: things.
2: You had the original Autopsy demo, then you came into WSFW and gave it to me. I photocopied the, you know, the fold-out cassette paper on the WSFW copy. So I had a facsimile of the original Autopsy demo that you owned.
0: I would make black and white copies of things to make a cover for bootleg tapes from shows we'd go to.
2: Yep.
0: Can we say all this now?
3: Yeah.
2: Okay. Yeah, we could. Yes, we were.
3: Bootlegs are now expected.
0: I can't go to jail now. Well, bootlegs are on your phone now.
3: Yeah, exactly. Yeah.
2: Joe and I were ruining the music industry.
3: You have the occasional a-hole bands who are like, you must put your phone in this box to see this show.
0: Before phones, you actually had to sneak some giant tape recorder in there or something and not get caught flipping your tape over to side B.
2: Right. Better not be ruining the music business like we did.
3: Pre-cell phones, it was hard to take pictures.
2: You had to, like...
3: Or video.
2: Well, they wouldn't let you in with cameras and stuff.
3: Yeah, exactly.
0: Unless you had a photo pass.
3: Right.
2: So. Oceania has always been at war with East Asia.
0: And now they want you to have a photo pass, and you can just take a picture on your phone. So what do you need a photo pass for?
3: All right, we're done.
2: We're done. This
3: you
2: is
3: guys
2: it.
3: Gotta get out of here. Greg has to work.
2: This is freaking exhausting, man. I go to work after this, and I'm just like, God, dang.
3: Craig's gotta do like eight people's jobs.
2: Gosh dang it! I gotta go do. I gotta do
3: Somehow they're all so all involving lubing people up.
5: Yes, well, someone's got to do it. It's a dirty job.
2: But it's like problem. I have a case of the special P. Diddy oil.
5: Special oil.
0: So Diddy oil?
2: P. Diddy oil. You know, I have a case of that because that's what I need when I do work in three different freaking departments.
0: Well, you can listen to these songs. You can hear Glory Hammer, Ultimate Sacrifice.
2: Okay.
0: Game Over, Breakaway.
2: Sounds good.
0: Unteachers.
2: Nice.
0: The Orb Was Only Dust.
2: Was it?
0: Employed to Serve.
2: Okay.
0: A Moment Gone Too Soon.
2: I know what that's like.
0: Heathen.
2: Yes.
0: Doing The Prisoner.
3: From Iron Maiden.
2: What?
5: Yep.
2: Do they have the spoken word intro sample from the show?
0: And Flotsam and Jetsam with Harvesting the Hate.
3: Are they really good, Joe?
0: Who?
3: Heathen.
0: Yes.
3: All right.
2: So I hope they do that song in concert. Then the last... Never mind. Just finish the show.
0: There's a video out on the YouTube of them doing that song, but it's got a animated Eddie character.
2: I was going to say the previous new song that Heathen put out was fantastic as well. So I hope they do everything off Breaking the Silence and the two new songs. Except Set Me Free.
3: And now you guys get out.
0: Okay, bye.
2: All right,
5: see ya.
2: We're getting kicked out of these state-of-the-art studios.
3: Metallic Onslaught.
2: Is not now.
5: See ya.
2: Later.

will not make any deals with you. I will not be pushed, filed, stamped, indexed, briefed, debriefed, or numbered. My life is my own.

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1: Hey, Misfits and Outcasts, this is The Rev, and you're listening to Rock Therapy. Now, this week, it's going to be more country week. I'm just going to do some country, a little bit of southern rock. I'm in that country mode. You know, country music, to me, I don't like a lot of the older stuff. I like a lot of the newer stuff because it reminds me a lot of the hair bands, a little rock influenced. Like, I got awesome artists come up here from Russell Dickerson and Jane Lee Hooker before that. Here's one of my favorite country artists coming out here. I'm actually going to work a show here in October, and he's going to be the opening act. I'm going to be stoked to actually see this guy. Here's Tyler Hubbard with a song called A Lot of a Little.

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I love that song. That was an artist by the name of Keith Urban with a song called Straight Line. This next artist is actually from Texas. He's an artist by the name of Granger Smith. Here's a song called Back Roads.

That was an artist, a couple of sisters from Houston, Texas, called Wildfire with a song called Billboard Sign. This next artist is actually one of my favorite country artists. I really dig him. His name is Eric Church. Here's a song called

That was a brand new track from our artist by the name of Kip Moore with a song called Levy. My name is Rev, and you're listening to Rock Therapy Country Style. 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I do answer all emails, so if you're a band out there, please send me out your stuff. Also, if you're just in the dark, if you just don't feel you have a Levy, man, jot this number down, 988. They can help you out, 988. Got some great music up here from Rodney Adkins and Brad Paisley. Before that, here's an artist by the name of Megan Maroney. Here's a song called 6 Months Later.

That was a cool cover from a country artist by the name of Charlie Crockett with the song called Bad Company from the original artist Bad Company. This next artist, I really dig him. He's got kind of a country rock vibe to him. His name is Josh Ross.

That was actually Shenandoah with the help of Nickelback on their track Church on Cumberland Road. This next artist is just a full-fledged country artist. I dig this guy. His name is John Party. Here's a song called Boots Off.

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That was an artist by the name of Emerson Day with a song called No Smoke. My name is The Rev, and you've been listening to Rock Therapy Country Style. 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I do answer all emails. If you're banned out there, please send me out your stuff. Also, if you're too drunk to drive, please call a friend, a cab, or an Uber. I'm going to end the show. This isn't a country song, but it kind of sets the whole pace for the 1990s and 2000s style country. This is from a cool artist from Indiana called John Mellencamp. Here's a song called Pink Houses. See you next week. Peace.

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1: And introducing

Welcome to the Rock and Roll Psycho Circus. Please allow me to introduce myself, Mad Brad, your ringmaster for the show. And tonight's show, the third in our series, The Travel Diary of a Mad Ringmaster. The stories, the music, behind the legends of rock.

three teams. Welcome to the Gypsy Fortunes. Your coin was very much appreciated, and now I shall grant you your future. It seems my cards of tarot have dealt you a hand of six Joker's cards. This is very rare, and suggests something most hideous is approaching you. You should be visited by a dark circus, a circus of pain and anguish. This traveling mass of evil will leave your lifeless corpse to rot, while entrapping your soul to be

Absolutely not, kiddies. Absolutely not. How can your world ever be the same again? It's that time of the week. It's crazy time of the week, and we are back with a brand new turned around episode of the Rock and Roll Psycho Circus. And if you know, you've been traveling with us. This is the third in our series, The Travel Diary of a Mad Ringmaster. But before I tell you about that, let me say good evening to my syndicated stations around the world. Let's go up to Europe, all the way there. Greetings to Metal Radio UK, as well as Bulldogs Radio, also in that area, Hard Rock Hell Radio. Over in Canada, Insane Realm Radio, and below them in the United States of America, greetings to Triple Trouble Radio, Digital Revolution Radio, right down here in South Africa, greetings to Berg Studio, Neisner FM on 97.0, MCFM on 90.3, greetings to my podcast listeners as well as my YouTube channel. One more time for this evening, kiddies, welcome to the show, boys and girls, welcome to the scariest show on earth. And as I said, if you've been traveling with us, this is the third in episode in our diary, the Travel Diary of a Mad Ringmaster. And tonight, kiddies, tonight we right up north. So welcome back. Now, so far on our holiday, we've driven the length of Africa, crossed oceans, flown east into the Orient, wandered the neon streets of Tokyo, and shared a quiet moment with Tokyo Joe. We also discovered that every journey is remembered as much for the people that you meet as the places you visit. Last week, we left the Orient behind and we climbed aboard a train headed north. Tonight, that journey really begins as we roll into Russia before making our way west across Europe. Along the way, we'll visit some remarkable places, meet a few unforgettable characters, and discover that every country has its own story to tell. So all of these stories you're about to hear are based on actual events. Or are they? So settle back, boys and girls, keep your passport handy, and join me as the Travel Diary of a Mad Ringmaster continues. All aboard, welcome to the old world. We opened there with chapter one and train up north. And this is how the diary starts. Leaving Bangkok behind, I climbed aboard a train bound for the Soviet Union. The further north I traveled, the more the world seemed to change. Familiar sights disappeared. The landscape grew colder. And before long, we were rolling into a country that had spent decades hidden behind the Iron Curtain. Our European adventure began right here in Russia. Our journey begins on a station platform somewhere north of Bangkok. Tickets in hand, backpacks over our shoulders, and all that was left to do now was wait for the train, waiting for a train by flashing the pan. So as the miles disappeared behind us, the scenery changed, and every passing hour, the further north we traveled, the more it felt we are leaving one world behind and entering another. Train ride to Russia, UDO. Now there's a moment in every journey when you realize you've crossed more than just the border. The landscape changes, the people change, and suddenly you know you're somewhere completely different. Wind of change, scorpions. The train finally rolled into Moscow, a city full of history, mystery, and more than a few stories waiting to be discovered. Moscow calling, Gorky Park. On the station platform, we met our first Russian traveler. Happy to be home after a long journey, he greeted us with a smile. And just like that, our Russian adventure begins. Back in the USSR, the Beatles. Kiddies, we now open chapter two of our diary for this episode. The girl from Moscow. That evening we wandered into a little Russian pub where I met a girl who, for just a few hours, made the rest of the world disappear. We talked as best we could, laughed more than we understood, and somewhere along the way I almost fell for her. The only problem was I couldn't pronounce her name. In fact, I didn't understand a word she said, so I simply called her Moscow. Some people are meant to stay in your life. Others, well, they simply meant to become
just part of the journey.

Yeah, kiddies, welcome to our freak show, and if you've just joined us, you are listening to the Rock and Roll Psycho Circus. This is our freak show, the travel diary of a mad ringmaster. We are in episode 3 of our series, but before we back announce and dive back into the diary, I've got to say good evening to some of the kiddies sitting right here in our chat rooms. Of course, Bazian is in our arena. Bazian, good evening to you. Kevin Morris and his clan, greetings, Kevin. Gerald is in our arena making popcorn. Gerald, good evening to you. Of course, Carl is here, Captain Carl. Our gorgeous Cindy is in our tent tonight, sitting right in front here. Good evening, Sins. And of course, Vaughn, I think we missed you last week. I don't know if you were just sitting there quietly in the background, but anyway, and thanks for spotting me there, Vaughn, with a new mixer here. So a little few touches that we have to refine, but I'm sure the sound will be a large improvement from the past. So boys and girls, welcome to the show. Welcome to the Travel Diary of a Mad Ringmaster, episode 3, and the old world tonight. That was chapter 2 of the diary, The Girl from Moscow. And our first day in Russia begins with a country unlike anywhere we've ever visited. It was rich in history, proud of its past, and every bit as mysterious as we imagined Mother Russia, Iron Maiden. That evening in a small Moscow pub, I met a young Russian girl. Between broken English, plenty of smiles and a little imagination, we somehow managed to have a conversation, a Russian girl's Saigon kick. As the evening wore on, she told us she was a ballet dancer. I leaned in for a kiss, and there was a near miss. Instead, she smiled, whispered goodnight, and walked away. She said she was a dancer, Jethro told. It was the next morning. I couldn't stop thinking of her. Funny how someone you've only just met can leave such a lasting impression, even when you never really knew them. Nikita, Elton John. And as the sun disappears, Moscow reveals a different side of itself. The lights come on, the streets come alive, and the city keeps a few of its secrets until after dark. Moscow after dark, Powerwolf. Boys and girls, I'm going to open chapter 3 of our diary for this evening, and this titled Moving West. Trust me, kiddies, to lose the train tickets. I had to get to London, so I decided to hitchhike across to Germany instead. Now, the thing about Germany is the beer halls and the nightclubs. I ended up in one that seemed a little unusual. The place was packed with blokes in leather, but these definitely weren't bikers. Then I noticed the piano player, a pink mohawk, pink leather jacket, sitting in a G-string. And he absolutely owned that piano. He introduced himself as Amadeus.

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High heel shoes and a blackberry and the posters on the wall that say.

absolutely wild. Welcome. What happened to my tongue there? Welcome to our freak show. We're reaching you from Plattenburg Bay, South Africa. We are coming to you live this gorgeous Saturday evening. Of course, a late good evening there to Bruce and Allison. Welcome to the show, Bruce and Allison. And I'm going to say hello to Mafia and Joy as well. I think I missed them out in the beginning. I'm sorry. Sorry. Busy dealing with internal mixer settings. Yeah. So, boys and girls, we are doing the Travel Diary of a Mad Ringmaster. This is episode 3, The Old World. And that was chapter 3, moving west. And with the train tickets gone, there was only one option left, to stick out a thumb and hope somebody was heading west. Pros and cons of hitchhiking, Roger Waters. One lift became another, and before long, we were seeing Germany through the windows of somebody else's car. Sometimes the best way to see a country is to let someone else do the driving, I think. The passenger, Iggy Pop. So our first stop was Germany, a country with a rich history, incredible people, and a nightlife unlike anything I'd ever experienced. Deutschland, Rammstein. As the sun went down, Berlin came alive. The bars filled up, the music got louder. And somewhere among the bright lights, we found a little club that looked interesting. Looking back, I probably should have trusted my instincts. Berlin by night, PVC. Let's just say the place we wandered into wasn't exactly what I expected. Looking back now, maybe my mother really did try to warn me. Mama told me not to come Three Dog Night. Now, it wasn't long before I realized this wasn't an ordinary nightclub. The entertainment was, well, let's call it unique. Les Boys, Dire Straits. Then the piano player took center stage, dressed like nobody I'd ever met before. I got to know him simply as Amadeus Falco. Rock me, Amadeus. Boys and girls, we're going to open our chapter 4 of tonight's diary, and what could go wrong? There they were, the train tickets, kiddies. I found them sitting in my handbag the whole time. So, with Germany behind us and London still waiting, we did the only sensible thing. Took a little detour through France before catching the ferry across the channel. By evening, we were finally in London. Note to self, the next time you book a hotel on the internet, make sure it's the correct star hotel.

Hello, kiddies. Welcome to our freak show. You are in the Rock and Roll Psycho Circus with me, the ringmaster of rock, Mad Brad. And this is the travel diary of a mad ringmaster. And episode 3 it is, the old world tonight. And our chapter 4 there was what could go wrong. Of course, my little detour through France didn't disappoint. A few quiet streets, a good meal, and one last walk before it was time to head for the coast. Parisian walkways, Garrimoire. With France behind me, I boarded that ferry across the channel. England was finally within sight. Ferry crossed the Mersey. Frankie goes to Hollywood. Back on the rails one last time, I settled in for the final stretch. The next stop was London. Last train to London. Yellow. First impressions aren't always the best. The streets looked a little rough around the edges. But every city has two sides. A dirty town, strange fruit. So the taxi finally stopped outside the hotel. One look at the neighborhood and I had a feeling I'd booked the wrong star hotel. Hotel Graham Bonnet. After dropping off bags, I headed out to explore the area. Let's just say, kiddies, the locals looked like they meant business. London Leather Boys, except. Boys and girls, we open our penultimate episode of the diary for this evening, Chapter 5, Sundown. Now, I was not going to let a dodgy hotel spoil my visit to England. So I did what any sensible tourist would do. I headed off to see the Stonehenge, one of history's greatest mysteries, and along with the pyramids, one of my favourite chapters back in art class. While I was in the area, I thought I'd stroll up Salisbury Hill. Beautiful view, well worth the climb. And by the time I got back to London, the sun was setting. It was time to relax, find a cocktail bar, and taking the atmosphere. So was just starting to wake up.

hundreds of years before the dawn of history, lived a strange race of people, the Druids.

Welcome to our freak show, of course, the Rock and Roll Psycho Circus. We're reaching you from Bladenburg Bay, South Africa, and coming to you live on this Saturday evening. And we are doing the Travel Diary of a Mad Ringmaster, the old world tonight. And we're traveling through the world, if you don't know. That was chapter 5, Sun Down. With the countryside behind us, we made our way back into the heart of London. The city was beginning to slow down while the evening was only just beginning. London calling of the Clash. Some places leave you with more questions than answers. Now, Stonehenge was definitely one of them. Stonehenge by Spinal Tap. Not every stop had to be famous. Sometimes the best views are found in the quietest of places. Salisbury Hill, Peter Gabriel. After another incredible day, we wandered through the streets of London. Time to slow the pace. We enjoy a cocktail and simply watch the city go by. Baker Street, Jerry Rafferty. And as darkness settled over London, Soho burst into life. Incredible place. The lights came on, the music drifted through the streets, and the night was only just getting started. Lights of Soho, Tokyo Blade. Boys and girls, we open our last chapter of the diary for this evening's show, and what better to title this chapter with Painting the Town Red. What we'd been waiting for, Soho. The lights were on, the clubs were packed, and we painted the town red until there was hardly anyone left in the streets. Somewhere during the night, I met the most amazing entertainer. He kept us all laughing for hours. And I say us, because it turns out I'd spent part of the evening in a police cell, apparently. Driving a blind drunk wasn't one of my bright ideas.

That's right, boys and girls. Welcome to our freak show. This is the Rock and Roll Psycho Circus, and tonight's the travel diary of a mad ringmaster. And we were traveling the old world tonight. And that was chapter 6 of our diary for this evening, painting the town red. And it all started off with Soho Calling, where we headed underground and into London's famous West End. The night was young and anything seemed possible. West End girls, pet shop boys, every great night out begins with a meeting, with meeting someone that you'll never forget. And this was no exception. Lola with the Kings. Hours slipped by before we even noticed the music had faded. The streets emptied and London slowly fell silent. Ghost Town, the Specials. Well, let's just say the evening didn't quite end the way I'd planned. Rested while driving a drunk blind ZZ Top. And then, of course, you meet the most extraordinary people in the most unexpected places. And this was one of those moments, Mr. Bojangles, the nitty gritty band. So, being released in the morning after paying some ridiculous fine, we took a walk back to the hotel. Take the long way home, Supertramp. And eventually, we found our way back to the hotel. Looking back, it had been one unforgettable day. Star Hotel, Cold Chisel. Well, kiddies, what a journey it's been, from frozen streets of Moscow and a girl I'll never forget to hitchhiking across Germany, finding my missing train tickets in the most obvious place imaginable, taking a detour through France and somehow ending up in the wrong Royal Hotel in London. I'd say Europe has been full of surprises. The best holidays aren't the ones that go exactly to plan. They're the ones that leave you with the stories you'll be telling for years. Next week, we leave Europe behind as we board a ship and set sail across the Atlantic. A whole new continent awaits with new adventures, new faces, and no doubt a few more stories that may or may not have actually happened. Until then, you keep your passport close, your suitcase packed, and if you're anything like me, double check where you put those tickets. So I'm Mad Brad, the Ringmaster of Rock, and that's been the travel diary of a mad ringmaster. Until next time, safe travels, good night, kiddies.

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So then, a very good evening. 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Now, this week, we remember the one and only Ozzy Osbourne, 1 year on from his passing on July 22nd, 2025. We'll also have another short preview on this weekend's Steelhouse Festival with the stage times and anything else you might need to know. Our featured album tonight comes from Nashville band Parker Barrow, who are also playing Steelhouse, plus the usual rock history, rock news and rare track chosen by a listener. 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

We meet again for yet another rock show with yours truly, Andy Fox, in charge for the next 3 hours of the very best in classic to modern rock, prog to metal, and all things in between. Now, tonight's a week of looking forward and looking back, as we preview once again this weekend's Steelhouse Festival. Not as extensive as we did a couple of weeks ago, but on July 2nd, but still keeping you up to speed. Then we'll reflect on the passing of the one and only Ozzy Osbourne, a year on from his untimely death last year, just 17 days from his final show. We've got some reflections from Ozzy himself. Featured album from Nashville band Parker Barrow, who are playing the Steelhouse with their new album Hold the Mash. New music tonight from Ricky Warwick, Chris Barris, Queens of the Stone Age, Nickelback, plus the usual rock history, rock news and rare track. So we started with Ozzy and the rather appropriate Over the Mountain, the opener from his second solo album, Diary of a Madman, from 1981, a top 15 album that year, sold over 3 million. And then we continue the mountain theme, see what I did there, with the classic Led Zeppelin Misty Mountain Hop from Led Zeppelin 4, an album that sold over 37 million copies. And if you are going up the mountain this weekend, you'll definitely be doing some mountain climbing up that 4 mile access road. Apparently there was queues at 10 o'clock this morning. Protect your clutch at all times. Joe Bonamassa it was, with mountain climbing from his 12th album called Blues of Desperation, his fifth top 10. Joe Bonamassa is currently on an American tour with Government Mule. Okay, let's time to bring you a little bit of new music now. Firstly, from our old friend Ricky Warwick, frontman of the Almighty and Black Star Riders, releases a new album, Fire and Vengeance, on the 4th of September. The new single is called Seek, Zen and Destroy, features Phil Collin of Def Leppard, and Ricky plays an extensive UK tour in November, starting in Ireland and the rest of the UK, November 10th to the 26th.

Zen and Destroy, brand new from Ricky Warwick. He's been a busy boy lately, playing the Ed Fest with the Almighty and last weekend playing Made of Stone. And that's from a new solo album coming out later in the year. Now, we're all aware of the difficulties around the band Thunder in the last few years, with vocalist Danny Bose having a serious illness and guitarist Ben Matthews also having health problems. Their last album was 2022's Dopamine, which became their sick top 10 album. But they've recently released the Dopamine Sessions, and that's an EP with four songs recorded but not featured on the album, and three songs from the album performed live for Spanish TV. The new tracks are Everything's Alright, Skin and Bone, Point of No Return, and Waiting for the Spotlight, plus the live tracks Unraveling, Pink Pink, Supermoon, and Dancing in the Sunshine. 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You can't buy it as a finished product, CD, vinyl, or anything like that. 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Anyway, I've managed to get a hold of it, so I'm going to play you a track from the EP, one of the new tracks that was left off the Dopamine album. This is called Point of No Return.

0: Good stuff. That is Thunder, Point of No Return from the Dopamine Sessions EP, only available online. Now, tonight's featured album comes from Nashville six-piece Parker Barrow. It's called Hold the Mash and was out last Friday. Parker Barrow, a husband and wife team of Dylan Turner, who plays drums, and singer Megan Kane. And this is their second album release. They are also playing at Steelhouse Festival.
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1: Hey, this is Chad from Nickelback, and this is our new song, Rattle the Cage.

Nickelback have released a new single, Rattle the Cage. You probably guessed that from the introduction from Chad there. Not only did he do it once, he did it twice, thank you. Featuring John Five from a forthcoming new studio album, Everything Under the Sun, which is out October 30th. This album has every side of the band on it, says Jed Kroger. There are songs that hit as hard as anything we've ever done, songs that take chances, and songs that remind us why we've been doing this together for so long. Rattle That Cage felt like the perfect way to kick the door open, as the energy we've been feeding off every night on stage, and we cannot wait for people to hear it. Brand new from Nickelback on The Rock Show, Rattle the Cage. Now, another new single on this week's Rock Show comes from the Queens of the Stone Age. It's called Easy Street. They've played shows recently with System of a Down. At the moment, though, they're doing shows with the Foo Fighters in the States. It's their first new track for 3 years since their Times New Roman album, and country vocalist Nikki Lane is on this particular track. John Homme has also provided backing vocals for a new Mastodon track. So we're going to play Queens of the Stone Age, and then we're going to play that track from Mastodon.

Two fairly contrasting tracks there, I think you'll agree. First of all, Queens of the Stone Age, their new track called Easy Street. And Joss Homme is singing on that track called Snakes for Dinner from a new album, Marrow Deep, from Mastodon, coming out in August 28th on Luma Vista Records. Mastodon play US shows throughout September and October. Now, somebody who seems to live on the road also is Chris Barras. He releases his sixth album, Monsters We Made, on the 14th of August, supported by some August in-store sessions and an October headline tour. 9 shows supported by 10 years. The new single is the title track, so it's called Monsters We Made, new from Chris Barras.

0: Sweeney. Brand new from the Chris Barras Band. The heavier one. And Monsters We Made, it's called.
1: 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Rock History.
0: Yes, this week's Rock History. This week in 1980, Kiss introduced their new drummer, Eric Carr, at a concert in New York City. Carr replaced Peter Criss. Played on 7 Kiss albums from 1981's The Elder to 1992's Revenge, but sadly passed away from cancer in November 1991. This week in 82, the American band Twisted Sister appeared on their first ever UK TV show, The Tube, and went down a storm with the audience and viewers alike, and were promptly signed by Atlantic Records. The performance became legendary due to Dee Snider's rant, makeup removal, and guest appearances from Lemmy and Brian Robertson, who was with Motörhead at the time. And it was this week in 2021, American musician Dusty Hill died at his home in Houston, Texas, at the age of 72. He was, of course, the bass player of rock band ZZ Top for over 50 years. He also sang lead and backing vocals and played keyboards.

0: Only ZZ Top could get away with a song like that. Cheap sunglasses. It's what we all need in this weather. And that's a bit of a tribute to Dusty Hill. Another tribute coming next.
1: Andy Fox. Rock history.
0: So this week in 2017, the singer that was Chester Bennington, who was vocalist with American alternative rock and new metal band Linkin Park from 1997 to 2017, making seven albums, including their debut Hybrid Theory, sold over 30 million worldwide and 12 times platinum in the US and six times platinum in the UK. Two more albums, Metatoria from 2003, also sold over 16 million worldwide, and 2007's Minutes to Midnight sold over 4 million. Bennington had a troubled life after his parents divorced when he was just 11. He was bullied at school and abused, and was also plagued with poor health and injured himself several times, suffering with depression, alcoholism and substance abuse. In July 2017, Bennington committed suicide by hanging, aged just 41 years old. Linkin Park then went on hiatus until 2024. They're of course back now with a new vocalist. But remember, this week in rock history, Chester Bennington.

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Welcome back to the second hour of this week's Rock Show, and it's time to reflect on Ozzy Osbourne 1 year on. As we all know, a year ago we lost one of the

0: He also became an unlikely reality TV star, thanks to the Osbournes, and was inducted into the Rock and Roll Hall of Fame in both 2006 and 2024. And he made a Lifetime Achievement Songwriter Award in 2015. But he was a down-to-earth, humble and very funny rock icon, who I was privileged to interview a few times. And despite many controversies and various health issues, his determination to play a farewell show with the original Sabbath members at Villa Park in Birmingham on July 5th, 2025, featuring a host of guests and fans paying homage, raising over $140 million for charities. But just 17 days later, Ozzy passed away, surrounded by his family, and the rock world mourned. We paid tribute with an hour special last year. 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Just look up the July edition when we have Ozzy on there. But now we remember Ozzy 1 year on as he reflects on his career and legacy, starting with his time with Black Sabbath.
1: The weirdest thing about the whole thing is when we were together, we never got a good review in either gigs or records or anything worth a shit, apart from we used to sell records. The management were keeping us down or ripping us off. We never knew how popular we really were because we always told it, it was conned emotionally. And then the break came, I went my way. And somewhere along the way, people started to say to me, "Would you ever go back to Sabbath?" And at that time, I was still like pissed off with everything, and I said, "No way." And then I toured with Metallica a good few years ago, and I walked down the drive to the gig, and I heard them playing old Black Sabbath stuff, and I thought they were taking the piss, and I said to, "There's me. I don't listen. I don't read newspapers. I don't watch MTV much or whatever." And I said to their tour manager, I said, "Are these guys taking the piss out of me? Because every time I come past the bus, I can hear Volume 4 or Paranoid or something." And the guy goes, "You're joking. They're far. You couldn't be any further away from the truth. I think you're gods." I said, "What do you mean? Nobody ever likes why all of a sudden now?" He said, "Oh, no, there's like an underground thing, all this." And so as it goes along. But now, it's kind of grown into everybody says, "What is your influence?" It's Black Sabbath. And I listen to them and I go, I can't see where the influence is. Mind you, saying that my influence is with the Beatles, and you couldn't see the Beatles with Black Sabbath, you know. But it's sort of it's underground growth, and all these young bands now. And we on the Ozfest were saying we were doing the Sabbath says minus Bill Ward. And I look at each other's sides, and all these bands would be doing like, "Oh, I'm going, is this a joke? You know. I mean, what is this all about?" But I'm flabbergasted by it all. It's like 30 years ago. It's like we had an idea, and 30 years later, it's still a good idea, and it's kind of took on its own steam. And that's another aspect of the industry which never ceases to amaze me that. With time, look, you need to think how many things have happened in 30 years, which have been huge phenomenons, like the Bon Jovis, the Kiss, the all the big things that have happened, the Spice Girls now, and Oasis and whatever, and yet this Sabbath thing suddenly pops up again. Not as big as the Spice Girls. I'm not saying that for the slightest, but it's still alive. You know, it's like. It's like a pair of old shoes. It sounds bad. And I don't mean that in a bad way. I mean, it's like we just went high tone and we just got up and played, you know. It's just like, it just felt as natural as, it's like you might not see your parents for a year or two or three or four or five, or your sister or your brother or whatever. But when you see them, you get that initial thing, oh. And then in a minute or two, it's back to like you've never missed, you've never been away from each other. I mean, we had a lot of fun, you know. Tony and I got on better than we ever did. The best thing I can always say with Sabbath, we would have a laugh. We weren't, you know, we had this big dark image of this satanic thing and this, just all this bullshit, you know. But we used to laugh. We used to, you know, if you listen to some of those bootleg tapes at the end of Paranoid, you'll hear Tony very often go, you know, all these goofing around. Because you got to laugh, man. We were never into black magic, for Christ's sake. The only black magic we were ever into was a box of chocolates. The team, when the team was working, was a great team. But, he's me saying this. When I did the Ozfest, I took a bit off more than I could chew. I was doing my

sunset and the sunset, which was, I'll never do that again. You know, I mean, I'm the king of the world. I can do it. I can sing all day and night. Try that every other night. You know, it's like screaming on your favourite football team around the streets for about a week. You know, it drives you nuts. It's a pretty interesting story, actually. We've all gone full circle. And one thing about it is we're all still alive at the ages of what we are. And we're all relatively sober, I think. I think it was 1979. We were all so under the influence of one chemical. I don't know. I mean, I think it was 79 or 80, maybe, something like that. It's like there's four of you doing cocaine, there's four of you getting drunk, four of you smoking joints, four of you doing quaaludes and mandrakes and whatever crap you can do. Yeah? And suddenly you think, we ain't coming up with any goods anymore. Who shall we blame? Any meanie, miney, miser, it's your out. So that's what happens, you know. It's just like, it's never me, it's never them. It's just a thing that happened. I suppose it's a part of growing up. And it's short, they say you never know what you had until it's gone. It's just living proof with your Sabbath thing. I mean, and I'm happy to say, Tony, Iommi and I myself never really had a closeness when we were together before. Because what would happen was we would get stoned and drunk. He would be the only guy in somewhat of a condition to do the albums. He would do the albums, then we would complain that we didn't like the way he did the album. So it was pretty unfair to him looking back. Yeah, I don't like that mix. I don't like it. I mean, I remember one time in particular, we were at Morgan Studios over at Willesden one time. I mean, it was early hours and we were all on some kind of trip or something, whatever. We were sitting there, I'm going to hear this click on this track. I mean, we spent 4 or 5 hours trying to find out which one of these 300 tracks had the click on. And we found out it was Bill Ward pissed behind us with a beer can clicking the lid, you know.

defining success is, I don't know, it's a blessing. It's a shame that a lot of us don't realise the success till we stop. We get our head out of our rear ends and sort of realise what we missed about it. You know, and then it's too late. Like so many pop stars, I've seen so many big bands whose shit don't sting, and all of a sudden they're back on the dole. You know, and so it's like, it's sad. It's wonderful, but yeah, it's as high as you go, the lower you fall. And it's how you choose to be. I've always tried to keep my sense of humour. I do worry a lot, though. However, I do worry a lot about my children. I worry about my family. I worry about my wife. I worry about myself. I worry about my career. I do worry about it. If I'm one of these people that wake up in the morning, if I'm not got anything to worry about, I worry because I've got nothing to worry about. You know. Sharon's always saying to me, she's like, I don't understand you. You've done this, you've got that, you've got all these people, the adoration and whatever, you've got the platinum disc, the yin yang, whatever. And you, the only guy I know that if it was a beautiful, blue, sunny day, you wouldn't be happy till you found that black sky, cloud in the sky. And that's true. I go, it can't be this good for like too long. And so Sharon goes to me, then enjoy it while it is good. I used to be afraid of what, embarrassed what I did yesterday. I'm afraid about what I might do tomorrow and forget today. And I don't think about, oh, I'm Ozzy, you know. But saying that, I'm also one of these guys that gets pissed off if I'm recognised, but also gets pissed off if I don't. And so I suppose you could say it's the ego of it, you know, but how do you define an ego? I don't know. I feel very proud that I'm British. Although I spent a lot of time in America, purely the reason why I spend so much time in America is because of work. I mean, if I could make the same amount of money and the taxman would stop leaping on me every time I come in the country, which I don't mind paying tax, but I don't see what they do with it, you know. But, I've always said this, consider the size of the British Isles and consider the size of the world, and the amount of musical and artistic talent that's come out of this country is phenomenal. It's about time this country realised what it has. I mean, not only in the entertainment field, but the science field, the medical field. They all go to abroad because they can't afford to stay here. I mean, if you're a guy that invents a cure for AIDS, probably this country would turn you down and you would have to go somewhere else for them to finance your if somebody finds the next cancer cure or somebody comes up with the next, nuclear fusion, which is going to do some good for the world, this country always ends up getting rid of them because they're oh, no. You know, I mean, and then we end up buying this technology back, you know. Which pisses me off, to be honest with you. I mean, it came from America, rock music did. Then we took it, we went back with it, and then it came back here, and we're going back there again now. It's kind of a game of rock and roll tennis across the Atlantic. I have a house in Beverly Hills in California purely because, well, I spend a lot of time in hotels, and I'd rather stay in that house than I'm having the doorbell not ringing at 9 o'clock saying, "Room service, you forgot to put your sign out." Yeah, it's my sign.

0: remembering the one and only Ozzy Osbourne, 1 year on from his sad passing. We played War Pigs, Paranoid from Black Sabbath, and then Mr. Crowley, of course, from Ozzy himself. Now, I've heard a few radio tributes who kind of wheel out recorded tributes from his peers and stuff, so I thought we'd do something different and play Ozzy himself reflecting on his career from archive interviews. But there is one other person that I think who knew Ozzy probably better than anyone, apart from Sharon, of course, who is entitled to say what he thinks about Ozzy.
1: He couldn't sink in. I think it can't be. I only had a text off him the day before. It just seemed unreal, you know, surreal. And it really didn't sink in. And in the night, I started thinking about it. God, am I dreaming all this? But as I said before, he's not looked well through the rehearsals, and I think he really just held out to do that show. I really feel, me and Geez were talking about it last night, that we think he held out to do it. And just after that, he's done it and said goodbye to the fans, you know. And that was the end of it, really. I think he must have had something in his head that said, well, this is going to be it, the last thing I'm ever going to do. Whether he thought he was going to die or what, I don't know. But he really wanted to do it, and he was determined to do it, and fair dues, he'd done it, you know. And it was really moving, I think. You know, we all felt like, wow. And it was almost like a dream. Before you know it, we're off stage, and what happened?
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second track from our featured album from the band Parker Barrow. The album is called Hold the Mash, whatever that means. And they will play dates this month, including Maida Stone Festival last weekend and Steelhouse this weekend. And we'll play more UK shows in November, December, including London, Norwich, Milton Keynes, Nottingham, Birmingham, Manchester and Edinburgh, no less. And before that, we heard from Tony Iommi with his reflection on the passing, of course, of Ozzy Osbourne 1 year ago as yesterday. Now, one of the most prolific artists that we play on the rock show is Joanne Shaw Taylor. Releases her new and 11th album, The Trouble With Love, on October 23rd via Juniman Records, with guest Joe Bonamassa on the title track. Her new single from the album is called Bad Boy, and Joanne Shaw Taylor plays summer festival dates across the states throughout August and September. I'm going to play this one for our old friends Bill and Trish, who are actually on holiday this week in the Isle of Wight, but they're still tuned in. Fair play, that's dedication to you.

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First of all, it was Joanne Shaw Taylor, a new single from her called Bad Boy. And someone else in that blues rock moan who tends to be pretty prolific also is Jack J. Hutchinson, who released a new album, Soul Believer, which will be out early 2027, with the title track now out as a single. He also played Made of Stone and playing Firevolt Festival on the 9th of August and will support Robin Trower in August and September. Now, here's another fairly new band, although they've been about for a while. Juliet's Not Dead are from the northeast of England, Newcastle way, Kevin Keegan territory. Big up, Kevin. Rest in peace. God bless you and all that. Their second album from Juliet's Not Dead is This World Is Ours, which got to number 2 in the rock and metal chart. They've been crowdfunding for the third album. In the meantime, they play Nozfest in Southampton and Chepstow Castle on the 21st of August with Scarlet Rebels, Hollow Souls, Marissa and the Moss and the Virgin Marys, which will have tickets to give away for that particular show. And I've mentioned Phil Campbell's Sons play the day after with Chris Holmes, Tigers Pang Tang and King Kraken. Anyway, this is a new track from Juliet's Not Dead. It's rather good too. It's called Passing Ships.

That's another band appearing at Chepstow, along with Juliet's Not Dead. That is the Virgin Marys, the rock duo from Macclesfield, Ali Dickerty and Danny Dolan. They were formed in 2006, going 20 years, can you believe it? They've only released four albums, really. The last one was 2024. That track is called The Nettle, from a new album that's due out soon, I believe. Now, Glasgow's Mason Hill, another band appearing at Steelhouse, release a new single, Hurricane, on July 24th, with a new album announced, World So Wonderful, on 25th of October. As well as Steelhouse, they play Firevolt Festival in August and will support Skindred in Glasgow.

We will be featuring some more bands from Steelhouse. In fact, all our headliners. In part three of tonight's show, so that's coming up. But up till then, we're going to play tonight's rare track, which comes from a band we don't often play, and that's the precise thing that our entrant, who is Matt Porter, who says you don't hear much from Tool on the radio, probably because their songs are quite long and deep and complex. But he said he'd appreciate anything, especially early stuff like Sober, Undertow or Opiate, which was on an EP in 92. It would be fair to say that Tool have a cult following, but very popular. They headline the Aftershock Festival in October, and in fact even outsold Taylor Swift in 2019, believe it or not. They won 3 Grammy Awards, had 4 platinum albums, selling 13 million albums in the US of A. Tool were considered as one of the big 4 of 90s metal, along with Sepultura, Korn and Pantera. I only discovered recently that Maynard James Keenan was in Green Jelly. Tonight's rare track from Tool, it's Opiate.

That's somebody else we don't play enough of on this particular show. That is Joe Walsh, of course, classic tracking in Hour 3, and the one and only Rocky Mountain Way, which is another inspiration for anybody who's going up that mountain to Steelhouse, of course. Rocky Mountain Way was from the album The Smoker You Drink, The Player You Get, from his album from 1973, and of course was his first big hit. Joe Walsh has done 11 albums, who knew? We need to dig out some more Joe Walsh, I think, on the show. Now, as you're aware, the 15th Steelhouse Festival takes place this weekend, headlined by Temperance Movement on Friday, Rival Sons on Saturday, and Steel Panther on Sunday. The lineup includes also Friday, King Kraken, Parker Barrow, Anthony Gomes, Luke Morley, Mason Hill, Hollow Souls, and headliners the Temperance Movement. Saturday, Black Lakes, Bobby Dazzle, Tuck Smith, Beau Gree Gree, Dan Byrne, Von Herzen Brothers Reef, and headliners Rival Sons. On Sunday, Blue Nation, LN, A Secret Set, which we'll come to in a bit, Darren Wharton's Renegade, Taiketto, Ugly Kid Joe, Alien Ant Farm, and Steel Panther. There are tickets still available. Weekend tickets, are £199.80. Friday tickets, £81 just for the Friday. Saturday, £97.20. Sunday, £97.20. And the car park is £22.60. Gates open on Friday, 12 o'clock. Arena open 2 o'clock p.m. There is a shuttle bus running from 11:30 a.m. on Friday. Saturday and Sunday, the last time, is 10:30. So let's play a couple of the bands that are playing, the headliners. And I'm also going to give you the set times, which have now been published this weekend.

Good to have them back. That is the Temperance Movement. That is Ain't No Telling from their debut EP. So Friday time-wise, 14.20, that's 2.20, King Kraken take the stage. Then 15.15, Parker Barrow. 16.10, Anthony Gomes. 17.20, Luke Morley. 18.40, Mason Hill. 8 o'clock, 20.00, is Hollow Souls. And headlining Temperance Movement, 9.30. So, Saturday's times are as follows. 12.15, Black Lakes. 13.15, Bobby Dazzle. 14.15, Tuck Smith and the Restless Hearts. 15.30, Beau Gris Gris and the Apocalypse. 16.50, Dan Byrne. 18.10, the Von Herzen Brothers. 19.50, Reef. And 21.30, the headliners, the Rival Sons.

Feasts of Light from Rival Sons from their Pressure and Time album. Love that song. Okay, we're on to Sunday's lineup at Steelhouse. Blue Nation open proceedings at 12:15, then LN 13:15. Now there's a secret set at 14:15, which we don't know who it is. I'm going to kind of speculate in a moment. Darren Morton's Renegade play at 15:30, 16:50 Taiketo, 18:10 Ugly Kid Joe, 19:50 Alien Ant Farm, at 21:30 headliners on Sunday, Steel Panther.

I will be very interested to see what happens with that particular band. That is, of course, Steel Panther headlining on Sunday night at this year's Steelhouse. Now, there's been much speculation about the secret set on Sunday. There's been talk of Florence Black, Phil Campbell's Sons, Jailer, even the Wild Hearts, Skindred, and Those Damn Crows. Some of those, of course, have got a Welsh connection. I've got to tell you, I have no inside information whatsoever. So if you're looking to me, they won't tell me because they're afraid it will leak out. But what I will tell you is that when Mikey was in 3 weeks ago, on the 2nd of June, no, more than 3 weeks ago now, he did say that they were planning a bit of a tribute. Now, you can speculate whether it's a tribute to Ozzy, or you can speculate whether it's a tribute to maybe even Bonnie Tyner, or maybe a tribute to Phil Campbell, which I think is probably likely. All the information, by the way, you need on Steelhouse is on their website at steelhousefestival.com. So going back to the secret set, like I said, I think it's a likelihood that it could be a tribute to Phil Campbell with his sons. Now, I have checked on this, and I do believe that they're not around to play the set themselves. But you never know. You never know. Stranger things have happened. So I'm going to speculate and say it's going to be a tribute to Phil Campbell. This is their version, Phil Campbell and the Sons, of Killed by Death.

That is the third and final track from tonight's featured album from the band Parker Barrow. The album is called Hold the Mash. They're on tour later in the year in November, and they're playing Steelhouse on this weekend. That is called Glass Eye. Rather good track. Like that one. Now then, New Jersey alternative band My Chemical Romance have released four studio albums since 2002, with 2006's The Black Parade going four times platinum, and it got to number two in the UK. Now, 2010's follow-up, called Danger Days, The True Lives of the Fabulous Killjoys, also went platinum and got to number two, but it's just had a deluxe reissue with all tracks remastered and nine additional bonus tracks. And it's gone back into the UK charts at number two. So I thought we'd honour that fact. This is My Chemical Romance. This is called Bulletproof Heart.

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0: anybody just tuned in, no, I haven't played it the wrong speed, honest. It's a wonderful track, though, from Mongolian band The Who, who released their third album, Hun, July 24th. It's tomorrow, actually. They'll play the UK in September and October, starting in Glasgow, 10 dates in total, ending in Norwich on the 11th of October, and then onto Europe. Their new single is called Echoes of My Father. It's very cinematic, that one, isn't it? And good to see them doing something a little bit different, because I felt that some of the songs that we've heard have, you know, they've got a bit repetitive. That's only my opinion. Don't shoot the messenger.
1: Andy Fox. Rock history.
0: What am I doing? It's not rock history. It's the other one. I got carried away there with the old The Who.
1: Rock news from the web.
0: Yes, first of all, John Corabi has spoken for the first time from his latest exit from the Dead Daisies. He's revealed it was in acrimonious circumstances. The fans were shocked recently when the band issued a statement. It's come to our attention that John Corabi has decided to leave the Daisies. We sincerely thank John for his incredible contribution to the band over the years. Wish him nothing but success with his solo career and future endeavours. He's now issued a statement of his own, saying he's denying fan speculation he's joining Quiet Riot. I'm not returning to the crew. It's not a mutual decision to leave the band I was recently in, but I can state it's a new opportunity, a new chapter, and excuse the pun, it's a new day. Which, of course, was the name of his album. Darkness frontman Justin Hawkins will release a debut solo album in 2027. Justin made the announcement in a new video promoting his upcoming solo concert in August at the Lodge venue in Courton, Suffolk. He was planning to release a solo record called Panther, however, it never saw the light of day, with many of the songs eventually released on his side project Hot Leg. Kiss guitarist Tommy Taylor and Dan Reed Network frontman Dan Reed have formed a new band called Shogun Mojo. Signed to Frontiers Music, Shogun Mojo is a powerhouse rock collective. It also features Swedish bass player Benning Johnson and drummer Robert Mehmet Ikes. Collaborating with my dear friend Dan Reed on this project has been an inspiring and rewarding experience from start to finish. We set out to create something that was both powerful and unique, a dynamic blend of funk and rock and roll and fusion, and I believe we've achieved that. And finally this week, Robert Plant will receive the Americana Music Association's coveted Lifetime Achievement Award at the upcoming Honours and Awards ceremony. The 25th edition takes place on Wednesday, 16th of September at Nashville's historic Ryman Auditorium. Robert Plant's relationship with Americana music extends beyond far influence. It's one of his genuine passions, stewardship and artistic curiosity. His willingness to immerse himself in the tradition of blues, folk, gospel and country while continuing to push their boundaries has expanded the audience for Americana all around the world. Certainly a very eclectic artist, whatever you think of Robert Plant. Does some great stuff. And here's one of them, 29 Palms.

the very wonderful Robert Plant and 29 Palms. Now, next week on the show, we'll continue to look at festivals that are coming up. We've kind of previewed Steelhouse, obviously. We previewed Down Low. We previewed Made of Stone. Next week, we're going to be previewing Bloodstock, which happens in Derbyshire in August. And we've got contributions on that from Adam Gregory, who's one of the organisers, Derek Green, the frontman of Sepultura, and Randy Blythe from Lamb of God. So we're going to feature some of the bands that are playing at next week's Bloodstock. And our featured album comes from The Pretty Reckless. But we finish tonight as we started with the one and only Ozzy Osbourne. Like Freddie Mercury, Lemmy, David Bowie, Philip Lynott, and many more, Ozzy was a true rock and metal icon, a trailblazer, a pioneer, a total character, and as many have said, there will never be another like him. Birmingham celebrated with an Ozzy Day on July 22nd. Until the next time, from me, Andy Fox, keep doing the things that make you feel good. Good night and God bless.

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0: Gary, what day is it?
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0: Monday? Oh, Monday! Thank gosh it's Monday, my number one day. Back in the saddle at work I can shine. I love the rat race and the starting line is Monday. Thank gosh it's Monday. Sing with me!
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Either way, welcome new listeners to your very first broadcast of the Core Radio Show. My other goal is to make you become a regular listener. That brings me to those described people. Thank you for listening, however long you've been listening during our almost 13 years of existence. Yep, we are reaching the end of this month, which means that the countdown to the August 11th anniversary will be coming up real soon. Oh, we got Friday's the 31st. So after that, then as the countdown begins for 13 years of the Core Radio Show, however long you've been listening during those almost 13 years, thank you for listening. I can never say thank you enough, but I always will say thank you. And also, I appreciate you telling others they too should be listening. And to all of you that are running around, walking around, lounging around, doing whatever else you might be doing in your Core Radio Show t-shirts and or tanks, showing the world that you are rocking your core because you believe in what it is that I've been trying to do now for almost 13 years. 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That is coarradio.com. You'll hear me mention that website from time to time, multiple times on every broadcast, because that's the hub of the show. So on this Monday, we got a 3-hour broadcast ahead. So hopefully you'll be able to stick around for the entire 3 hours. Let me tell you what it is I played for you to open up this broadcast, the 4-song set. Now, covers are very rare on the Core Radio Show. I mentioned this and have now for a long time, like pretty much the entire almost 13 years of existence. The reason I don't like to play cover songs on the Core Radio Show is because it takes up space from something that would be an original composition from a solo rock artist or rock band that I feature or would feature on the Core Radio Show. But there are times when a cover song deserves to be played. Now, there have also been times that I've played a cover song not knowing I was playing a cover song until somebody tells me that I'm playing a cover song. And I'm pretty good with my music trivia. I don't get fooled a lot. But there are times where somebody go, oh, you know, that's a cover of a track from a band that, you know, that not a lot of people heard about. Or it's a deep cut from maybe a band that you're somewhat familiar with, Timothy J. But maybe you don't know all of their material. Or it's one of those cuts that came out after the band was already kaput and the record label put out unreleased track, and then so some band or artist gets wind of it, they want to do a cover of it, and I'm just not sure that that was a cover. So there are times that happens, but there's times where also I'm intentionally playing a cover song because of what an artist or a band has done with that cover song, or if it is one of those situations where they covered a song from a band that's extremely obscure. Now, this band from Ohio, Love in Chains, Mike Flores, guitarist, personal friend to the Core Radio Show and myself in the social media world. They're from the Ohio area, and so is this band that put out this particular track that they did a cover of. So Love in Chains did a cover of the Bad Talkin' Lady song that came out in 1972 as a standalone single on a 45, eventually would end up on the Spoiled Rotten album that would come out in 1974 from Ohio's The Left End. And I remember hearing about them because I grew up in the Midwest. So I remember hearing about this band. And I was listening to the song like, do I know this song? Because it says cover, but it doesn't say a cover of what band. So I did a little digging and I found out, oh, God, yeah, that's right. So maybe I heard of it. Maybe you might have heard of it if you were out there from the Midwest area. Or maybe you've never heard of it before, and now you're going to be curious. You're going to want to go on YouTube and find the original version. All I can tell you is that Love in Chains, they made it their own. And it's really a great cover of this particular song, Bad Talkin' Lady. There's also a video that you can see of that particular song as well. But the song came out on Friday the 24th to the world, from Ohio's Love in Chains, covering Ohio's Left End. Pretty cool. Prior to them, it was Ilse, put out another single from their upcoming album,
This band

And it's got members from Germany and France. Single and video that came out on the 24th, Friday the 24th. Eyes of a Stranger from the upcoming self-titled album that'll be coming out at the end of this week, the end of this month, this coming Friday. So you'll be hearing some more Ilse coming up this coming Friday when we come back for our next full-length broadcast. Prior to Ilse, it was the San Francisco Bay Area's very own Skeleton Crew, a 2025 track that features Lauren Gold on keyboards. You know, Lauren Gold of The Who, Chicago, and now backing up Geddy Lee on the keyboards in Rush. Yeah, he is the brother-in-law of Greg Hill, frontman, lead vocalist for Skeleton Crew. And they did this song back on the 4th of April 2025, Snake's Bite. The reason I played it is because on Saturday night, the band came up to a local venue that I've never been to out here in the greater Sacramento area, a venue called Cinders. And Cinders really wasn't doing live music. Well, they are now. And so they've been putting out a few of these showcases, and Skeleton Crew got put on this Saturday's showcase. And so to celebrate that, I wanted to play one of their most recent tracks, Snake's Bite, and I heard a couple of new songs that they're going to be recording, or as Greg Hill tells me, they are partially recorded or fully recorded, but there are a couple of things that need to be added. And I'll be getting tracks very soon from the San Francisco Bay Area's Skeleton Crew. Prior to them starting everything out, the band Gunshine from Florida. This time around, I played you the title track from their Grand Rising album that came out on Friday the 24th. We played you a different track on Friday. We played you several different singles from that album. Well, finally, it's time to play the title track, and I did. Grand Rising from Florida's Gunshine. That is a sample, an example of what it is you can expect to hear on the Core Radio Show, but not just those styles of rock, because for almost 13 years, I've been playing everything from acoustic rock to melodic power metal, everything in between that I think you should hear from, in my opinion, the very best independent, non-major, non-mainstream solo rock artists and rock bands of many styles from all over the world for the world. All right, right here in this on this piece of paper that's right here in front of me. I'm on my sit-stand desk, and I've got it in the standing position this time on Friday's broadcast. I was sitting through the whole broadcast. I figured, why not do the whole 3 hours standing and see how that goes? So it was I had to reach for it a little bit here. But anyway, this piece of paper that I write things on, this right here in front of me, shows me the rest of the music I'm going to be playing for you in this live 3 hour broadcast. At least it's live right now. It also shows me the date, because I forget all the time. It is Monday. Established that. But it's Monday, July 27th, 2026. Obviously, it could be a completely different day or night for you if you're listening to the rebroadcast or podcast version of the show. New listeners and regular listeners, as a reminder, I'll be giving you that podcast and rebroadcast info later on in the show. But let's get back to the music. Rebels Opera, Gotta Let Me Know is the name of this track. And it's going to start off this next set. Tongue-tied all of a sudden. What else is new? On this Monday, of course, it's a Monday. Go to Case of the Mondays on Digital Revolution Radio.

All right, 41 minutes into hour number one in what is always a three-hour broadcast of the Core Radio Show every single Monday here on Digital Revolution Radio. Happy Monday to you. I'm hoping that your Monday is at least as happy as it can be and that the Core Radio Show is making it so. Let me tell you what it is I played for you in that five-song set. That was Canada's The Commoners. Track called Running Blind, standalone single that came out on Friday the 24th, and well, we just it was in my inbox and I missed it. So I've got many different reasons why on Monday's broadcasts that I talk about why I'm playing something that came out brand new on Friday and why we didn't get a chance to play it. So the list is, new listeners, is I make a mistake and it's in my inbox and I didn't see it, or the music came after the broadcast is done because the Friday show starts at 1 p.m. Pacific and it's live for 2 hours. Get a ton of music that comes in after the show is done. Or it's coming in while the show is broadcasting, but I don't have enough room because I've only got 2 hours to broadcast. Or they send it to me over the weekend and say, yeah, I know, we should have sent it to you on Friday, but here it is now. Play it on Monday. So that's basically what happened. So the Commoners, that was my mistake. So there you go. Prior to the Commoners, Adam Wed out of the UK, brand new single that he put out called Steam Train. We did not have it. And why does it say Steam Train? Let me fix that there. Put an R in there. There we go. So obviously anyone who's watching the songs being played on your app, the Digital Revolution Radio app or on the website, saw it misspelled. So just now catching that. Because, I mean, these letters are very tiny on my WAV files. So Steam Train from the UK's Adam Wed, not Webb. And that is a situation where we found out about that track after the Friday show was done. Prior to Adam Wed out of the UK was Lead Feather out of the UK. Single that they put out, Wild Child, on Friday the 24th. We did not have it during the Friday broadcast until after it was done. Catch the Silver Train, that's the title of the track, so it's another single from that upcoming album that'll be out on the 23rd of October from the UK's Lead Feather. Prior to them, the Sonic Roots, getting a second spin of that particular song. We played it for you for the very first time on Friday, and that's when it came out, Friday the 24th. Got Me This Feeling from this band out of Italy called the Sonic Roots. And you're going to find that on the No Family Secrets album that'll be out. I don't know. They didn't tell me when it was going to be out. So there you go. And starting it all out, that was a band from Tennessee, Rebels Opera. Great track from them, getting their second spin. Song that came out on the 17th. We got it late, played it for you the very first time on Friday's show. Got to let me know. And they are from Tennessee, Rebels Opera. There you go. 15 minutes left in hour number one now. Let's go ahead and get a set going. Let's play something that is something old and something new. This band, The Exiles, they were a band, a couple of guys from the UK, moved to Los Angeles. They created a band called The Exiles, put out an album 30 years ago. Well, the 30th anniversary is coming up for this particular album. So what they did is they went into the studio, they laid down new guitar tracks, new vocals, remixing, remastering, adding tracks that were never released, and putting it out as the 30th anniversary version of the album. And we just found out about it, so we played it for you for the very first time. This particular track, Rainmaker, did so on Friday's show. Let's play it again for you on the Monday broadcast. From this band now, not from L.A., formerly of the U.K., now they reside in Texas on Digital Revolution Radio.

Looking at the clock, it's showing that hour number one is ending. But you know what? Every Monday, the Corridor Show broadcast is 3 hours long, so we've still got another 2 hours to go. So if you just tuned in, you missed a lot. You missed 58 minutes worth of broadcast between me blabbing and the music. But you'll be able to hear it all again in its entirety as a rebroadcast or as a podcast. Now, the podcast information is as follows. Approximately 24 hours after the live broadcast is done, I upload it to my two podcast sites that I've got. I've got SoundCloud and MixCloud. I don't have all the other ones. And I'm not really interested in trying to get to the other ones. I tried Apple. I've said this story so many times. I tried to get it up on Apple. And it's just like, there's so many requirements, graphic requirements, format requirements. And I just finally threw my hands up in the air and just gave up. So I said, you know what? MixCloud and SoundCloud, they don't make me jump through all these hoops. 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We started in 2013, August 11th of 2013. I was not archiving, really. I was archiving like every once in a while just to be able to listen back. But I wasn't archiving it for the world because I was still trying to find my way how to work into this online broadcasting world after being in the terrestrial broadcasting world for years and not having a lot of control over some of the things that I have control of here in the internet world. So I didn't start archiving until 2014. They do have the archive link there at MixCloud. And they also got the current show link. 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So do the time zone dance to tell you what it means to you in the time zone that you're in. 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In between the live Monday show and the rebroadcast of that Monday show every Thursday, it's the live Wednesday Core Radio Show Songs of the Week, which is a look back at the Monday show and Friday show where I grab about 10 or so songs that I felt stood out from the rest and play it for you for 1 hour live every Wednesday at 11 a.m. Pacific. 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All right, Blue Nation is the band that wrapped up that 3-song set to wrap up hour number one. Wisdom for Pennies, that is the title track of their brand new EP. And that EP came out on Friday the 24th, and they are from the UK. Prior to them, The Kettle Zone, back on the Core Radio Show. Single that came out on Friday the 24th, I didn't know about it until after the Friday show is done. They're from the UK as well. Coming Apart at the Seams is the title of that track. And then starting off that 3-song set, band that once was, then wasn't, and is again in some form, as they get ready to celebrate their 30th anniversary of their Turning Time album that'll be out on the 7th of August. And it's an album that they went into the studio and re-recorded guitars and vocals and remixed and remastered, and I think also pulled out some songs from the archives that were unreleased. It's
two Brits that moved to L.A., Sean Manning and Paul Rafferty, that created the band The Exiles. And they did it in Los Angeles when they released their album back in 1996. Well, the new version of the album with all that new stuff is coming out. And it's still Turning Time is the name of the album. And I played you the track that came out as a single back on the 15th of May, but we didn't know about it until they released the video. And that video came out on the 21st for Rainmaker. There you go. All right, so now we've made it to hour number two. Let's go ahead and get back into the music. Scarlet Tantrum, latest single from them, Rumors, to open up this next set in hour number two of what is always a 3-hour broadcast of the Core Radio Show on DRR.

that made up a lot of that modern new metal, not necessarily NU metal, just modern metal. Many different flavors of rock that I play on the Core Radio Show. The only things I don't play as you're listening to the Monday broadcast of the Core Radio Show here on Digital Revolution Radio is I will not play death metal, black metal. I will not play 100% metalcore. And I won't play any rap. Other than that, it's wide open. If it's melodic, it doesn't have to be like sweet melodic, just melodic. It's got melody to it. It's got good production to it. Good hooks in the songs. That's what gets played. I just ate lunch and I bit my tongue again. Unbelievable. I know you're not supposed to eat while you're broadcasting, but that's commercial radio rules. I've got my own studio. I'm in my own world. I should be able to do that, but I pay the price by biting my tongue literally every single time. I don't know why. But anyway, so if that's the styles of music that you play, then don't submit your music. But if you play the music that you've been hearing on the Core Radio Show, like today, tonight, by all means, send your music to me. 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And if you send me just one track, can you do me a favor? Can you please tell me if it's a standalone single? Is it out yet? If not, when? If it's a single that's off of an EP or an album, is that out yet? And if not, when? Title of it would be great as well. 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Find that email link and send me your music. I'll do it today. All right, let's go ahead and tell you what I did play for you in this modern metal set of music. Dead Still and their great track Rest. Song has been out since the 21st. We got it for the first time to be played on the Core Radio Show this past. See, I bit my tongue and now I'm coughing. Hang on, let me take a drink here. good. Alright, so we played it for the first time on Friday's show. Didn't get a chance to play it prior to that, but hey, now it's getting a second spin. The track is titled Rest, and Dead Steel are from New York. Prior to them, it was Resin. They put out their brand new album on Friday the 24th. We played you something different on Friday. I probably should have played this track because Transient is the title of the track, and they released that as a single along with the release of the album. Cycles in the Infinite Dream is the title of that album. Came out on Friday the 24th, and Resin are from Illinois, and they spell their name R-E-Z-N. If you liked what you heard and you're looking for them. Prior to them, Those Made Broken from the UK, Scotland proper, Echo Chamber. Another spin of that track has been out since the 17th. We got it late, so got its first spin on Friday, getting another spin today, tonight. You're going to find that on their upcoming album, A Door You Can Never Close. That's going to be out on the 1st of September. Prior to them being Those Made Broken, it was Mason Hill out of UK, Scotland proper as well. Hurricane is almost like I did that on purpose. They put out their Hurricane track along with a video on Friday the 24th, getting its second spin today, tonight. You're going to find that on the World So Wonderful album. I think there's sarcasm in that. That's going to be out on the 23rd of October. Prior to them starting it all out, Scarlet Tantrum from North Carolina. Single that came out on the 17th. We got it late, so got its first spin on Friday, getting a second spin on this Monday broadcast. Title of the track is Rumors, again, from North Carolina's Scarlet Tantrum. All right, 30 minutes are gone in hour number two. Let's go ahead and get ourselves rolling forward. This one's brand new to the Core Radio Show. I just got it, and I heard it right before today, tonight's broadcast. It's a music project out of the UK, but a band has been put together around it. They're called A Nation Rising. This track is titled Scarlet in Glory, on the Monday broadcast of the Core Radio Show on Digital Revolution Radio.

0: I hate Mondays. So much, in fact, I try to avoid them altogether. But no matter what I do, they just keep happening. So, I have a plan.
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Oh, looking at the clock, it's only at 5 minutes left of hour number two. It is always a three-hour broadcast of the Core Radio Show here on Digital Revolution Radio. So let me tell you what it is that I played for you, and then we'll see where we are, if I'm going to have to do a top-of-the-hour ID live like I did the last hour, or if it's going to be, you know what, I'm just going to do it live. But before I get there, let's go ahead and tell you what it is I played for you. That particular band right there, Perusa, they're out of the state of Oregon, and I can guarantee that that song is going to make it on this coming Wednesday Core Radio Show Songs of the Week. It's a late ad. It's been out since the 17th. Got its first spin this past Friday. Track is titled Real. Getting another spin today, tonight. And I'm sure it's going to get another spin this coming Wednesday, unless I played it on last Wednesday's Songs of the Week. I'll have to check the song list, see if I did or not. Now I can't remember. I mean, everything is just kind of like a blur, because I do this broadcast 3 days/nights a week, every single week. It's every Monday, every Wednesday, every Friday. And then I'm working nights in between all that. And so it's just like I'm working nights Sunday through Thursday. So I have Friday night and Saturday night off, but I do broadcast on Friday during the day. So everything just kind of like bleeds together. So I can't always say that I know by heart what it is that I played on last Wednesday's broadcast. I could go over here and scroll to the playlist that I posted and see if the... Let's do it together, shall we? Okay, let's go here. I'm going to go over here to the website here. No, not to the website. I'm going to go over to my Facebook page and see what it is that I posted on the Wednesday Songs of the Week playlist. See what it says here. Let's see. That's Friday. The last Wednesday. Let's see here. I'm looking for Wednesday Adams, who always represents the Wednesday Core Radio Show Songs of the Week. She's doing something. Always like I'm doing something all the time when I'm... All right, look, there it is right there. So that's... Okay, here's the playlist. Let's take a look and see. So they didn't make it on last Wednesday, so they're going to make it on this Wednesday. Because, man, I love that song from Oregon's Perusa. Prior to them, it was The Slow Day. What a great track that is. Spacey track from this band out of the UK. Song has been out since the 10th. We got it late. Got its first spin on Friday, getting a second spin today, tonight. All We Left Behind is the title of that track from the UK's The Slow Day. Prior to them, Blonde Rose back on the Core Radio Show because they have been away for just a little bit. Put out a brand new single on Friday. Didn't know about it. This band from Norway, Young Kids. Anadoria is the name of the track. Anadonia, not Doria, Tim. Anadonia is the name of that track. Came out on Friday the 24th from Norway's Blonde Rose. Sorry about that, guys. Prior to Blonde Rose, it was Acacia. They're out of the UK. A couple of bands called Acacia out there. And in fact, there's a band out there called Acacia Avenue after the Iron Maiden song. But no, this is Acacia. They're out of the UK. Getting a second spin. This particular band is out of the UK, Wales proper. Danny's War is the title of that track. Came out on Friday the 24th. Prior to that, starting it all out, A Nation Rising. Well, it's this studio project from this artist out of the UK who put together a band around it. They call themselves A Nation Rising. Single that came out on the 24th, did not get it until after the Friday show was done. Scarlet in Glory is the title of that track from the upcoming Living with Ghosts album, which will be out, I don't know, because they haven't given me any information of when it's going to be coming out. That happens so often, and I've said this before, I'm going to say it again. Probably more than likely what's happening is they're in negotiations with themselves about when they want to put the album out. They're in negotiations with the independent record label of when they want to put it out. Independent record label has an idea of when they want to put it out. And the artist is like going, no, I don't want to put it out that particular time. Or the artist is saying, I want to put it out this particular time. And the independent record label is going, no, you can't do that because of distribution and blah, blah, blah. So then they go, well, just put the single out and we'll figure it out when we can put the album out later. That's probably what happens. I think it's almost as if I've been there. All right. So you have made it to the top of the hour. 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All right, let's go ahead and get into hour number three now. Brusik is the name of this band. Interrupt the Inevitable is the title of the song, getting another spin on this Monday broadcast of the Core Radio Show on DRR.

I love those vocal gymnastics that the lead vocalist of Death Warmed Up is doing in that particular track, which is the most recent single that they released from their album, which they're continuing to work, and I love them for it. They're out of the UK. And you're listening to the Monday broadcast of the Core Radio Show here on Digital Revolution Radio. So continuing on with the Death Warmed Up track back announce, title of the song is Cold Act from their Wildcard album that's been out since the 17th of April. This particular single came out on the 8th. It just got sent to me from their PR rep saying, hey, this is the latest single. It's been out since the 8th of this month. Sorry, we're just getting it to you. So I'm like, great. I played other tracks off that album and we supported it when the album came out. So there's another single that came out and it's come to me a little bit late. Better late than never. Cold Act from UK's Death Warmed Up. Prior to them, it was Diamond Rain, going back to the synth-driven 80s for that particular track. The second single they released, at least to me, from their upcoming Chapter 1 album. Single came out on Friday the 24th. We played it for you on Friday, getting its second spin on this Monday broadcast. I Need Love from the upcoming Chapter 1 album that'll be out on the 2nd of October of this year. Prior to them, Stormbringer out of the UK. Brand new single from them that came out on Friday the 24th, getting a second spin today, tonight. Energy is the title of that track from the upcoming Transcendence album. Not Transcendence, but Transcendence. At least that's what it says on my WAV file. There might be a typo on that one, too. I'll have to double check on that. But Transcendence, and that is going to be coming out on the 4th of September. Prior to Stormbringer, it was Speedstroke. Italian Coyone is the name of that track. Single that came out on Thursday the 23rd, getting its second spin today, tonight, from the upcoming Damage Control album that'll be out on the 21st of August. And then starting out everything, that five-song set, that was the band Brusik out of the UK. A lot of UK representation. There is always a lot of UK representation. I think the UK dominates when it comes to music being sent to a show like mine.

to play on a radio station like this. Interrupt the Inevitable is the title of that track, and that's the song you're going to find on the DeLucy Summas album that'll be out in October of, I don't know, it just says October, from the UK's Brusik. Okay, so it's 22 minutes into hour number three. I've got a couple more tracks that I'm going to play for you that I promoted on my social media as music that came out last week or somewhere around there that we played on last week's show, or it was released and we didn't get a chance to play it on Friday's show and finally getting a chance to play it today, tonight. And then we're going to be diving into music that's going to be coming out this coming Friday the 31st when we come back for our next full-length broadcast, because in between now and Friday, it is the one-hour look back broadcast that I call the Wednesday Core Radio Show Songs of the Week, every Wednesday, 11 a.m. Pacific. So look back at the Monday broadcast and the Friday broadcast. So that's going to be a one-hour show. So the next full-length broadcast is this coming Friday. And when I get a chance to do it on a Monday broadcast, we highlight some songs that are going to be coming out, singles or EPs or albums. And we'll be doing that after we get done with a couple more tracks here. With this one coming up, it's North Sea Echoes, I'll Leave the Light On Digital Revolution Radio.

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Oh, I knew that I was going to need to play that track again. I didn't promote it because I didn't know if I would have enough time, even with a three-hour broadcast of the Core Radio Show, which is what you're listening to. And every single Monday, it is a three-hour broadcast on Digital Revolution Radio with just 10 minutes left now of the show because, well, that particular Kinetic track took up 11 minutes and 12 seconds. And that particular song came out back on the 14th with a video attached to it. And I knew that when I played it for you last Monday, because we got it late last Monday, and I played it for you then knowing I had time, that I wasn't going to be able to play it for you on this past Friday show. So I put it in my back pocket and said, can I play it on Monday? And yes, I did. So I had to. Evolution is the name of that track from Denmark's Kinetic. There's a lot of bands called Kinetic out there, so you want the Denmark one. And that is a song you're going to find on their liminal album that will be out on the 16th of October. Prior to Kinetic, it was Exporter, a re-release of a song that's been out since 2025, the 18th of July of 2025. So a year and a few days after they released it, they said, let's put it out again. LA's Exporter in the track Letting Go. Prior to Exporter, it was Young Martyrs getting a second spin from their great new track, Only You, single that came out on Thursday the 23rd from the upcoming Might Just Be Enough album that'll be out on the 21st of August from the UK's Young Martyrs. Prior to them, it was The Lemon Pistols, great track, Rocket Ship of Love. I can pretty much guarantee that song is going to make it on this Wednesday's Songs of the Week. Rocket Ship of Love is a single that's been out since the 17th. We got it late, getting its second spin today, tonight, from Canada's The Lemon Pistols. And then starting it all out, North Sea Echoes, they put out a brand new album. They're from New Hampshire. Name of the album, How to Cast a Shadow, came out on Friday the 24th. This time around, I played you the track, I'll Leave a Light On. All right, so we got less than 10 minutes left. Let's go ahead and squish in a couple of songs, some shorties that are going to be coming out officially this coming Friday the 31st, like I always try to do in the Monday broadcast. And maybe if I have enough time, I may be able to squish in another one. But Dirty Slippers and Love Drive are the two bands I've got queued up and ready to go to play for you to possibly finish off this broadcast, this Monday broadcast of the Core Radio Show on DRR.

Wrapping up today, tonight's Monday broadcast of the Core Radio Show here on Digital Revolution Radio with a two-song set that features songs that'll be coming out this coming Friday. Officially, two singles. Love Drive and their track Killing Time's coming out this coming Friday the 31st. Made up of musicians from Minnesota, Ohio, Illinois, Maryland, and North Carolina. It features on guitar Logan Stahlecker, who we've been featuring on the Core Radio Show for some time now. He from Hurricane Alice, Stormbreaker, Stahlecker, and now the guitarist for this particular band, Love Drive. Prior to Love Drive, it was Dirty Slippers. I thought both those band names were perfect together. Dirty Slippers, great name for a band. They're out of the UK, single coming out this coming Friday. Where Did the Summer Go? And there you go. It's everything I had a chance to play for you today, tonight. And don't forget, the Core Show has a website, coreradio.com. It is coarradio.com. It's where you're going to find everything I've talked about throughout this broadcast. Coming up at the top of the hour, it's going to be Rich Embry if you're listening live. 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There you go to the schedule page and find out what's coming up next after the rebroadcast of what was the live Monday Core Radio Show. I do this show every single week and have been now for almost 13 years because without original artists, there is no future in the arts. Until next time, my name is Timothy J. Thanking you so much for listening. Keep your eyes open, ears open, but don't listen to the noise. God knows there's a lot of noise out there. 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Hopefully this Wednesday for the songs of the week or this coming Friday when we come back for our next full-length broadcast, 1 p.m. Pacific on Friday, 11 a.m. Pacific on Wednesday. See ya. 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

Welcome to it, everybody. I am JC Tom for another edition of the Kick-Ass Rock Show right here on Digital Revolution Radio. What do we got coming up, you ask? Well, I'll tell you what we got coming up. Lots of cool tunes, 3 hours worth, as a matter of fact. And those will include the guys from New Zealand and Medusa Glare. They are coming up. We'll do a little bit of Bitter Luck. We'll do a little A Moment of Violence, too. Let's see, Debauchery Boys on the way. We will do that. We've got Tension Splash. We've got Cicada Stone. We have got Valkyrie's Fire. And, whatever y'all want to hear as you wander into the chat. Hell, if you wander into the chat, I might even play some of your stuff. So how about that, huh? That's just how it works. You can join me in the chat this evening. DigitalRevolutionRadio.com is where you need to go. Get over to the website. You can log into the chat over there. No passwords or nothing screwy like that. Just go over to the right-hand side of the screen and type in your username, and there you go. Simple as that. You're off and running, and you'll be able to chat with whoever happens to pop in here tonight. I'm fairly sure that Sean from Tension Splash will be making an appearance, as well as George from... representing the Kings of Strings. He'll be in there tonight. I'm fairly certain of that. Maybe even a little action from Todd from the band Cuff. Maybe he's got a little soapbox to stand on tonight and do a little complaining the way he does. And let's see here. Leadfeather coming up too. And we will do all that and more, including the Closet Classic coming up at the end of the show this evening. But right now, let's get things started with some guys from Bethpage, New York. The band is Dead Still. Their latest is called Rest. And this is it on the Kick-Ass Rock Show right here on Digital Revolution Radio.

to get the show started this week. I can't talk. I'm sorry. Those guys from out in California, the band is Lufeh is the name of the band and the name of the track, Overwhelmed. We got things started this week with Dead Still from Bethpage, New York, and Rest. It's just getting rolling, baby, just getting rolling. So you can join us in the chat this evening. We've got 3 hours to get in there and hang out. Of course, I've got to shout out George from Kings of Strings. He's always in the chat representing the band and big supporter of the Kick-Ass Rock Show. Well, George, I got a little package from George today, and it included a couple of the t-shirts that we had done up for JC's Kick-Ass Live Show 2, as well as some bumper stickers and other stuff from the band. I do appreciate it, guys. You never know how much I appreciate you. From all the bands involved this year, including Kings of Strings, Snapcat Bandits, Tribe 989, and Capstone Volunteers, who came in as kind of a last-minute thing, but they tore it up. I've seen pictures and videos to prove it. And also got a shout-out, alumni, The Rising Fall and Tension Splash. All those bands, just absolutely fantastic. Get out there and check out some local shows. Go buy some merch. Keep these guys doing what they do. One of the regulars to the Kick-Ass Rock Show that I play quite often, Jasmine Kane, out on tour right now. Yeah, trailer blew a tire. All right, they're sitting on the side of the road someplace. I'm sure they've got it fixed by now. But stuff like that happens when you're out on the road, when you're trying to, entertain some people and do what you love at the same time. So, it happens. Get out there, support the bands, buy yourself a t-shirt. If they've got a tip jar sitting up on the table, go ahead, drop a couple bucks in there. Every little bit helps, So, that's it. We have still got Blonde Rose on the way, a little something from the Sonic Roots. And right now, as we got the momentum going from New York to California, let's go from California over to the UK for these guys. This is the new one from Leadfeather. It is called Wild Child, and this is it on the Kick-Ass Rock Show right here on Digital Revolution Radio.

From Nashville, Tennessee, that is the Sonic Roots. R-O-O-T-Z is how you spell that thing, and that's got me a feeling. New to the Kick-Ass Rock Show this week, we have got the one and only Gandalf the Grey hanging out with us tonight in

In the chat, he has made his way in, of course, from the band Tension Splash, as well as a couple others he does on the side. And we've got, the one and only George representing the guys from Kings of Strings in the chat this evening. So welcome in, King George. And it looks like Melanie has made it in tonight to herself. Melanie from Snapcat Bandits, a part of Detroit's dynamic duo in the chat this evening. So you know we're going to play a little something from them, don't you? Yeah, of course you do. In the meantime, we've got a little bit of Bitter Luck on the way from Virginia. We will do them. We will do Edgeland. We will do that new one from Cul-de-Sac Kings coming up here in just a bit as well. And welcome to it, everybody. Welcome to the Kick-Ass Rock Show. Welcome to Digital Revolution Radio, where you can join us in the chat and talk with these guys from the bands that get played regularly right here every Monday night and, throughout the week, because I'm fairly certain that the boss lady herself has got them all added into things. So, that said, let's get back into the tunes, all right? All right. The band is Blonde Rose. They are from Norway. This, I'm going to butcher this name, and I am going to butcher it terribly. Blonde Rose, the name of the band, yeah, I got that. That is easy enough. Huh. Anhedrioria? A-N-H-E-D-O-R-I-A. No. A-N-H-E-D-O-N-I-A. Yeah, that's a tough one. I will say that is a tough one. I'm sure they mention it in the song because, I hope they do, because then I'll know how to say it, because I'm really struggling with this one tonight. But nonetheless, it's a cool track. I did give it a listen. I just didn't pay close enough attention to figure out what the title, how it was actually pronounced. But let's go ahead and do this thing. The band is Blonde Rose, and, this is it on the Kick-Ass Rock Show right here on Digital Revolution Radio.

Detroit's dynamic duo that is Snapcat Bandits and No Freedom. I'm JC. It's the Kick-Ass Rock Show. Mike and Mel just killing it on that one. Love what I'm hearing from those guys. Sean in the chat tonight as well. So we've got a couple members of Tension Splash in here this evening. And George has got the crown, so he's rocking that thing out. If you want to join us, you can join us. DigitalRevolutionRadio.com is the website. Pop on in, say hi. We'll listen to some cool tunes for a couple of hours and wrap things up tonight with the Closet Classic. And in the meantime, Mike from Snapcat Bandits popped into the chat and he said, I want to hear this, and I want to hear this, and I want to hear this. And I was about to say, Spaulding, you'll get nothing like it. If you get the reference. If you don't, I'm sorry, you have no taste in movies. But let's go ahead and do one of the requests that Mike shouted out to me. These guys have a couple of shows coming up, kind of very cool stuff for the guys in Everfelt. To go ahead, check them out on the socials. Everfelt, just like it sounds, E-V-E-R-F-E-L-T. Go find them on the socials, find out where they're going to be playing, go buy a t-shirt, go check them out, and you're going to like what you hear from these guys if you like the sludgy kind of thing that they do, which is pretty cool. This comes from their latest release called Stirring to Wake. It is a track called Sludge, and this is it on the Kick-Ass Rock Show right here on Digital Revolution Radio.

Yeah, that was not ever felt. That was defiant and seems like the end. They're a band from Pennsylvania. I don't know what happened with that Everfelt thing. I tried playing several tracks, and, well, the old PC didn't seem to like it. I don't know if I've got a glitch somewhere or what is going on with it. But you know what? Let's try it again and see what happens. All right? Let's just see what happens here. And I'll stop it if it doesn't work. So let's try this thing, all right? And let's see. Yeah, did not work. I don't know what's wrong with it. I don't know. I'm going to have to go through my my Everfelt stuff and figure out what's going on. But in the meantime, we'll do a little Necessary Nemesis tonight. We will do that, Mike. And well, the Everfelt, kind of. Well, no, we didn't, because it didn't work. I don't know. I'll figure it out. I'll have you some Everfelt next week. I don't know what happened. But nonetheless, let's go ahead and do these guys. From Virginia, new stuff from a band called Bitter Luck. This is UA2069. And, well, this is it on the Kick-Ass Rock Show right here on Digital Revolution Radio.

From right here in Florida, the band is AMOV, or A Moment of Violence. That is Paradise Lost. I am JC. This is the Kick-Ass Rock Show. May end up with an abbreviated version tonight, because for some reason, the tracks that I'm trying to feed in here are not working. I don't know if it's my PC or what the deal is, because I tried to get the Everfelt stuff in for Mike, and that wasn't working, so I figured, maybe it's just a little glitch with the folder there trying to access it. But then, before that tune, I tried to play the Cinema Stereo that Mike from Snapcat Bandits had requested, and it didn't play either. So I'm going to try Cinema Stereo again. And if it's not Cinema Stereo, it'll be Roses Unread. And, it's called Murder, She Wrote Me from them. So let's give it a try. What you say? Yeah, exactly, Mel. It's a takeover. I've been hijacked. Something. I don't know what is going on here. But let's go ahead and try this thing. Cinema Stereo, Can't Get Enough, on the Kick-Ass Rock Show on Digital Revolution Radio. Yeah, it worked that time. Weird.

Some friends from Memphis and Tupelo, Mississippi got together, formed a band called Roses Unread. That is Murder, She Wrote Me, right here on the Kick-Ass Rock Show. I'm JC. Welcome to this thing. Welcome to another Monday night as we make our way through it. Feeling kind of flustered, to be honest, because the songs have got my my brain working. And that's usually not a good thing, because that does little more than make my brain hurt. So I'm going to try to let it go. I'm going to try to let it go and just, you know, chalk it up to a weird computer week where not only have aliens taken over the lettuce, they have taken over my computer. So, yeah, we're going to try this thing. Alien, what is going on with this whole lettuce thing? I don't know. I guess I need to stay away from Taco Bell, maybe. I don't know. I don't go there a lot to begin with, but I've heard it's been doing terrible things to people. Like, I'm the crapper for days on end. That cannot be fun at all. No. I mean, yeah, you might lose some weight, but geez, what a... it doesn't sound fun, no. Like I said, we've got Medusa Glare coming up, their new one called Heart. We will do a little... You know what? Mike wanted to get to The Necessary Nemesis. Let's find out what song Mike wants to hear first. So I can get that queued up, get that ready to go, and we'll get Necessary Nemesis rocking here for you Monday night. And in the meantime, these guys from Montana. What do you do in Montana? Not a lot. You hunt, you fish, and you make some killer music, obviously. The band is Brother Venus. This is Can't Look Away on the Kick-Ass Rock Show, right here on Digital Revolution Radio.

from Belgrade, Montana. That's where they are from. That is Brother Venus and Can't Look Away. Sounding a little puddle of muddish. So, Mike kind of nailed it there. I like it. I like it a lot. I am JC. It is the Kick-Ass Rock Show. It is Monday night, and technical issues here and there, but we'll work our way through this thing. We've got to King Kraken on the way from over in Wales, hence where they are from, Cardiff, Wales, as a matter of fact. Land of my ancestors. Yes. Yeah. My ancestors came from Wales, so I don't know. Whether it's something to be proud of or not, I don't know, but they did. Let's see, we've got the latest from Love the Hate, that new one from Storage 24 coming up as well. And let's do this thing and hope it works. So, Mike wanted to get to tonight's Necessary Nemesis. And, of course, they've got that album on the way. The new album is should be coming up, their follow-up to their debut called False Reality. And let's try this thing. Let's see if it works, all right? This is Nemesis and Hell's Last Kiss on the Kick-Ass Rock Show.